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1: Lieutenant General Puleng Dimpane has welcomed the arrest of a 59-year-old senior police officer holding the rank of Lieutenant General on charges relating to sexual offences. And Gauteng Department of Health condemns unacceptable conduct by former EPWP participants at its offices in City Bay. For 011 Radio News, Kesendra, Kitembi, Kimradema Siting. 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
1: The Gauteng Department of Health condemns unacceptable conduct by former EPWP participants at its offices in City Bay. Departmental spokesperson Steve Mabona explains.
2: The group reportedly engaged in littering at the entrance of the district offices as a form of protest.

0: demanding the reinstatement and extension of their contracts. The department views this conduct in a serious light and will not condone actions that undermine the dignity, cleanliness, and orderly functioning of the facility. The contracts of the affected EPWP participants ended in July 2026, while the current group commenced their contracts on the 14th of September 2026, with contracts scheduled to end in March 2027. The department reiterates that EPWP contracts provide temporary work opportunities and do not guarantee permanent employment or contract extensions. The department urges aggrieved individuals to use the proper and established channels to raise their concerns responsibly and refrain from conduct that disrupts public service and undermines government facilities.
1: The Acting National Commissioner of the South African Police Services, Lieutenant General Puleng Dimpane, has welcomed the arrest of a 59-year-old senior police officer holding the rank of Lieutenant General on charges relating to sexual offences. Brigadier Atlanda Mate explains.
2: The arrest was effected on Monday evening by members of the Commission's Recommendations Task Team. The senior officer faces charges relating to the alleged sexual grooming of a 16-year-old girl between July and August 2026, as well as the alleged rape of an 18-year-old woman. The alleged rape is reported to have occurred at a hotel in Sandton in May 2026. The senior officer is expected to appear before the Randburg Magistrate Court. The Acting National Commissioner has strongly condemned the alleged conduct, particularly in the context of the country's ongoing fight against gender-based violence.
1: MMC for Community Development in the city of Johannesburg, Councillor Thapelo Ahmed, invites the pensioners for an eye test to go Orlando in Soweto. Office of the MMC for Community Development, the Seth Mazibuko Foundation, and Gift of the Givers Foundation will give away 150 pairs of reading glasses today. According to MMC Ahmad, this event will start this morning at 9 until 2 p.m. at Footprint Hospice in Orlando, Soweto. In our financial indicators this morning, the rand is trading at 16.24 to the US dollar, 18.62 to the euro, 11.56 to the Australian dollar. 1 rand is approximately 1.23 Botswana pula, and Lesotho Maluti is at parity with the rand. And on commodities, gold is trading at 4,354 rand an ounce, silver at 66.31 an ounce, while Brent crude oil is trading at around $97 to $101 per barrel. And recapping our top story, the Acting National Commissioner of South African Police Services, Lieutenant General Puleng Dimpane, has welcomed the arrest of a 59-year-old senior police officer holding the rank of Lieutenant General on charges relating to sexual offences. For 011 Radio News, Cassandra Tembi, Kimwadia Masiteng, Highland.

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0: Ke metsotso ya 30 hantle fela ka morao ho ra ena ya botshelela Sanraki. 011 Radio News.
1: In our headline this hour, the acting National Commissioner of South African Police Services, Lieutenant General Puleng Dimbane, has welcomed the arrest of a 59-year-old senior police officer holding the rank of Lieutenant General on charges relating to sexual offences. Gauteng Department of Health condemns unacceptable conduct by former EPWP participants at its offices in Sidibe. And MMC for Community Development in the City of Johannesburg, Councillor Thapelo Ahmad, invites pensioners for an eye test this morning ko Orlando, ko Soweto. For 011 Radio News, Kisendra, Kitembi, Kimradia Masiteng. 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
2: Good morning, sports lovers. 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I'm your host, Fundi K. We begin with the Betway Premiership, where Orlando Pirates kept up their perfect run. The Buccaneers secured a clinical 2-0 victory over Durban City at the Orlando Amstel Arena. After a scoreless first half, defender Lebone Siema broke the deadlock with a close-range header in the 57th minute. Tsepang Remy then sealed the 3 points with a neat finish from the edge of the box 12 minutes later. Moving on to Saturday's action, Sekhukhune United came out on top in a 5-goal thriller. They beat Richards Bay FC 3-2 away from home. AmaZulu extended their winning streak. Usutu ground out a hard-fought 1-0 victory against Polokwane City at the Peter Mokaba Stadium. Stellenbosch FC also picked up maximum points on the road, securing a close 1-0 win over Kruger United. Finally, looking at Sunday's results, Orlando Pirates continued their dominant week. They picked up another 2-0 victory away to Marumo Gallants at the Royal Bafokeng Stadium. After the game, coach Uwadi responded to criticism from Orlando Pirates legends.
3: You know these ex-legends that they think they are working with us, they have to work with us, they have to help the coach, they have to help the team. I'm not speaking on the side like that because it doesn't help the team. Me, I'm training a professional football team. I'm training a huge club in Africa.
2: Meanwhile, the highly anticipated clash between Lamontville Golden Arrows and Kaizer Chiefs ended in a 0-0 stalemate at Mbombela Stadium. This is what Kaizer Chiefs assistant coach DeLeon Shepherd had to say on the team's goalless draw.
4: Very, very good first half. The way we controlled the game, I think their two chances from that came from, you know, little errors at the back. But, you know, the way we controlled the game in the first half, you know, it signs off what's to come. Very, very good. All the guys applied themselves. And, going into the second half, I think, you know, the game got a little bit away from us. We started giving away possession.
2: In the other Sunday fixtures, Milford FC and Durban City played out a 1-1 draw, while the match between TS Galaxy and Chipa United ended in a 0-0 draw. Here are the weekend results from the Mozibe Foundation Championship. Starting with the Friday's action, Keswick Stars FC beat Venda FC 2-0, while Highbury FC and Gomora United played to a 0-0 draw. On Saturday, Hope FC edged Orbit College FC 1-0 and the Bees FC defeated Lerumo Lions FC 1-0. Northwest University FC drew 0-0 with Cape Town City, while Upington City and University of Pretoria shared the points in a 3-3 draw. In the final Saturday fixture, Listerford City FC beat Midland Wanderers FC 1-0. Finally on Sunday, Magesi FC and Hungry Lions FC settled for a 1-1 draw. In the FIFA Intercontinental Cup, Mamelodi Sundowns made history at Loftus Versfeld Stadium. The Brazilians secured a monumental 2-1 victory over Saudi Arabian's Al Ahly, courtesy of a brilliant brace from midfielder Nuno Santos. The historic win means Sundowns lead the African Asian Pacific Cup League, maintaining their incredible momentum as they shift focus back to the Betway Premiership. Here is a quick roundup of the rest of the weekend South African sports action. In cricket, the Proteas women completed a 5-0 series whitewash against Zimbabwe in Bulawayo, surviving a late scare to seal a tight 13-run victory thanks to a late innings bowling fightback from Nini and Hlubi. In athletics, Team South Africa delivered a stellar showing on the opening day of the World Road Running Championships, headlined by several athletes shattering national records on both the track and the road, including a standout performance by Talia Kavanagh. That wraps up your morning sports update. Stay tuned.
0: Thank you, the Fundi Fundi. 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
1: 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From Soweto to Santon. From the Kasi to the city. This Heritage Month, we honor the past. Celebrate who we are. And build the future together. 011 Radio, the pulse of Josie.
0: Kinete ona ngwaneso ena ke ona the pulse of Josie kgweding ya botshaba metsetso le mashema mabedi a emagidela ke supile mfela ona jwale pele ho raina ya bo super. 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

0: 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Yes, sir. I want a pinamo Natinatimon on the lower. 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
0: Hanka fela ba tsekeng ruma hla o rake ba super ena ke tsebeletso ya 011 Radio the Pulse of Jose Mekina kwa hore re amohele ditaba tse akaretsang tsa lefatshe mme tsona ga di ballwa ke Sandra ke Thembi mme bile ke moradi ya Masiteng.
2: In other news this hour, the South African Police Services made a breakthrough in the murder investigation involving the ninth victim in the series of murder cases involving women currently under investigation in Gauteng. And the Gauteng provincial government sends its deepest condolences to the family, friends and motorsports community following a tragic death of a famous racing driver, Robert Walk, who was killed in the road rage shooting incident in Kempton Park. For 011 Radio News, Kesendra, Kitembi, Kimradia Masiteng. 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
2: The Gauteng provincial government sends its condolences to the family, friends and motorsports community following the tragic death of a famous racing driver, Robert Walk, who was killed in a road rage shooting incident in Kempton Park. Spokesperson of Premier of Gauteng, Banyaza Lesufi, Sizwe Pamla, explains.
3: Walk had a celebrated three-decade career, capturing multiple national titles. Premier Banyaza Lesufi commended the South African Police Service for the swift arrest of the three suspects linked to the incident. He also condemned the senseless violence, calling for the full force of the law to deliver justice.
2: The South African Police Services has made a breakthrough in the murder investigation involving the ninth victim in the series of murder cases involving women currently under investigation in Gauteng. Brigadier Atlanda Mate explains.
4: The SAPS has made a breakthrough in the murder investigation involving the ninth victim. Three suspects, comprising one man and two women, were arrested over the weekend by members of the Gauteng Murder and Robbery Unit in connection with the murder. They are expected to appear today before the Boksburg

0: Magistrate Court. The acting National Commissioner of TAPS, Lieutenant General Buleng Dimbani, says police are seized with all 9 murder cases, with each case receiving priority attention. We remain committed to ensuring that these investigations are pursued with the urgency and determination they require. Our investigators are following all available leads and working tirelessly to bring those responsible to justice. Further details regarding the case will be ventilated in court today.
1: The missing in South Africa NPC wishes to correct a dangerous and persistent misconception that families and communities must wait 24 hours before reporting a person as missing. MISA Head of Communication explains.
2: There is no legal requirement to wait 24 hours before reporting a missing person. Every minute counts when a person goes missing. Delaying a report can significantly reduce opportunities to gather critical information, secure evidence, review surveillance footage, trace movements, and mobilize search efforts. Family, friends, colleagues, and community members who have a genuine concern about a person's whereabouts should report the matter to the South African Police SAPS immediately. If circumstances suggest vulnerability, danger, unusual behavior, medical concerns, or unexplained absence, the matter should be treated as urgent. MISA regularly encounters cases where valuable time has been lost because individuals have been incorrectly advised to wait for 24 hours before opening a missing persons case. This misinformation can have devastating consequences for families seeking answers and assistance. When reporting a missing persons, families are encouraged to visit the nearest police station immediately and insist that a missing persons report is open. Request to speak to a station commander, detective commander, charge office commander, or senior officer should any official incorrectly advise them to wait before reporting the matter. Provide a recent photograph, detailed description, clothing information, medical conditions, vehicle details, and any known movements of the missing persons. Keep record of the case number and investigating officer's contact details. Contact recognized missing persons organizations, including MISA, for guidance and support. MISA further urges police officials, community leaders, and members of the public to assist in dispelling the myth of a mandatory waiting period and to ensure that concerns regarding missing persons are treated with the urgency they deserve.
1: Shocking verification process revealed that 20 foreign national-owned shacks were destroyed by fire yesterday morning in Swapo, Cobbsville in Pietermaritzburg. Spokesperson to the MEC of Transport in KwaZulu-Natal, Ndabezinhle Sibiya, explains.
3: The number of shacks that were destroyed increased from 15 to 20. A foreign national is the landlord and is charging 250 per shack with illegal electricity connections. 19 foreign nationals occupied the destroyed shacks. One South African with a questionable identification document also occupied a shack. We are engaging the Department of Home Affairs to verify the authenticity of the ID owned by a South African. A female who perished in that fire was a foreign national. A partner who suffered burn wounds is also a foreign national. The child who was initially reported to have suffered burn wounds is alive and also a foreign national. The fire originated from the shack occupied by the female victim and their surviving partner. South Africans are fronting for some foreign nationals in an attempt to receive assistance from government. Flowing from what the MEC has indicated, we wish to reiterate our position that foreign nationals will never be considered for emergency housing assistance, building material, or RDP houses. This is in line with the government policy.
1: And recapping up with our top story, the South African Police Service has made a breakthrough in the murder investigation involving the 9th victim in the series of murder cases involving women currently under investigation in Gauteng. For 011 Radio News, Kisendra, Ketembi, Kimradia Masiteng, Hailal.
4: Radio News. ke le bo Hassandra ke le bula holo kgatsedi ya motho metso tswe supile hantle fela ka mora ho rra ena ya bo super tshwantse re pele re ya kae ka pakae re qale ka mebileng ka mona re ke rutlo rena ditsamatsa majwang e tla re ke khutla tla be ke kena ka mane ka Oliven ditaba ka nnete di matswedi ntswe ke ka mo 011 radio traffic Johannesburg superintendent Qolani Fihla.
5: Good morning to the listeners. It is after 6 on Tuesday and here's your first traffic update to get your commute started. Starting in Pretoria Glen, anticipate delays on 0559 approaching Impala Road. Also anticipate delays on the eastbound of Chris Sunny Road, that's between Dynamo and Nicholas Street and Power Park. Expect some delays in Orlando on Clipsbury Valley Road and on Soweto Highway coming from Zimklopa. Both those routes are approaching the N17 traffic circle. And anticipate delays on the northbound of Ellison to Lady Road approaching Maymouth Road in Roodepoort, and this is due to roadworks there. Still in Roodepoort, traffic is slow on Randfontein Road East, travelling between McTominay Boulevard and Gustav Street, and anticipate delays on Rand Park Ridge, that's on Bears Nadir Drive East and Jim Fisher Road. On Malibongwe Drive, anticipate delays on the southbound approaching River Road in Kaya Sand, and travelling further south, anticipate delays approaching President Fisher Road in Shirundi. Also anticipate delays in Makhalasikh on Mini Mandela Drive South, heading towards Leslie Avenue. Anticipate delays in Bryson, St. Homestead Avenue and Bram Fisher Drive. Rivoli, there are delays on Nazareth Road, travelling towards Maymouth Road. And in Amalgam, expect delays on the eastbound of Maymouth Road approaching Church Street. Anticipate delays on Soweto Highway in Boysens Reserve, travelling into Boysens. And expect delays on the M1 North with slow-moving traffic. This from Boysens Road, travelling through the Crown Interchange and double-decker section, heading towards Carr Street in Newtown. Anticipate delays on R59 North is heading towards South Rand Road into Lisa Park, and on the N3 North there are delays travelling between Airlines and Haldanese Interchange in Germiston. And there's a vehicle on fire on the N1 North at the Buckley Interchange. Three left lanes are affected. This is causing delays on both the N1 and N3 North heading towards the Buckley Interchange, and please approach that scene with caution. In Midrand, we expect delays in Glen Austin on the westbound of Dale Road, and is heading towards Modfontein Road. We also anticipate delays in Cawthorn on the southbound of R55, heading towards Arthur Avenue. For any complaints, incidents, or reports of accidents, you can call 0800-002-587 or 011-375-5911. And this is Superintendent Lang Fihla of JMPD. Reminding motorists to take it easy, drive safely, obey the rules of the road, stay buckled up, don't text and drive, and don't drink and drive.
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1: Ake metsotso e mashome a mabedi motheme tla metso mmedi le skoto re katao hatwa ho ra bo super 011 Radio, the pulse of Jose. 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

0: rekibulela gaitsedi ya ka kwano.
1: In our headline this hour, the acting National Commissioner of South African Police Services, Lieutenant General Puleng Dimbane, has welcomed the arrest of a 59-year-old senior police officer holding the rank of Lieutenant General on charges relating to sexual offences. Gauteng Department of Health condemns unacceptable conduct by former EPWP participants at its offices in Sidibe. And MMC for Community Development in the City of Johannesburg, Councillor Thapelo Ahmad, invites pensioners for an eye test this morning ko Orlando, ko Soweto. 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
0: A kalabu a khatire ka kilabula ha holo wana sandraki kamono nete metsotsona jele mashume a mabide metsorobedi pile ho hora ya borobedi rekelate the fond girl o teng le na heka jeno bakeng a sa dipapadi.
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3: Good morning, sports lovers. 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I'm your host, Fundi K, bringing you all sports action, starting with football from the English Premier League weekend. We had big games, a lot of goals and massive surprises. Let us get straight into the final scores. We start with the champions, Arsenal. They played away against Brighton and it was a terrible day for the Gunners. Brighton played beautiful football and completely beat Arsenal 3-0. This is Arsenal's first loss of the season. Arsenal's mistake gave Manchester City a big chance to move to the top of the league table. City played a wild high-scoring match against Sunderland at home. In a game with 8 goals, Manchester City won 5-3. Sunderland fought hard, but Manchester City proved too strong in the end. Next, we look at Liverpool. They travelled to play Bournemouth. It was a very tight game, but Liverpool won 1-0. The only goal of the match was scored by Alexander Isak. In London, Aston Villa played against Tottenham Hotspur. It was an exciting game with 5 goals, but Aston Villa walked away with a 3-2 victory, leaving Tottenham fans very sad. Let us quickly look at the rest of the weekend results. Brentford shocked Chelsea, winning easily by 3-0. Everton got a very important home win, beating Ipswich Town 1-0. Newcastle United beat Hull City 2-1 in front of their home fans. Nottingham Forest lost at home 1-0 to Coventry City. And finally, Leeds United and Crystal Palace shared the points after a 0-0 draw. Looking at the log standings, Manchester City are now number one on the table with 15 points, followed by Arsenal in second place with 12 points. Now let's take a quick look into La Liga. Under Hansi Flick, FC Barcelona has maintained a flawless record, winning all 7 matches to lead the table with 21 points. They have scored a staggering 31 goals, punctuated by Rafinha's sensational form, which recently included a hat-trick in a 3-1 win over Sevilla. In Serie A, AS Roma, Inter Milan and SS Lazio are all tied at the top of the table with 13 points after 5 matches. Inter and Roma recently played out a 10-2 draw at the Stadio Olimpico. Cagliari sits just behind the leaders in 4th place with 12 points after securing a 1-0 away win against Udinese. Frosinone and Como are also enjoying strong starts, occupying the 5th and 6th spots. AC Milan and Juventus have had slower starts to their campaigns. Meanwhile, Napoli drew 1-1 with Fiorentina, leaving them in 9th place. In tennis, fresh off his US Open triumph, Alexander Zverev led Germany to a 3-1 victory over Croatia in the Davis Cup qualifiers, winning both of his singles matches in straight sets. Joining them in the final 8 is Great Britain, who booked their ticket with decisive 3-0 sweep against Ecuador in London. Meanwhile, the United States was knocked out after a dramatic 3-2 comeback victory by Czech Republic. In cricket, At the 2026 Asian Games in Japan, the Indian women's cricket team advanced to the final after a dominant 114-run victory over Bangladesh. During the match, Indian star Madana made history by surpassing New Zealand's Susie Betts to become the all-time leading run scorer in women's T20Is. India will face Sri Lanka for the gold medal after the Sri Lankan side defeated Pakistan by 8 wickets in their respective semi-final. That's your complete sports wrap. This is Hadiwele Morning Express. 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
3: Bratabo Mokoena ka Soweto the taxi man. E o rongolletse molaetsa ka Johnny bile gatlong le ena o rutabotse ka segoa ngwanaka. Out man. Tabola ka segoa boy. Are I think the immigration issue needs to be discussed honestly. We cannot ignore the fact that some of the people enter the country illegally, but we also need to ask how they are able to find accommodation and work. There must be proper enforcement of immigration laws, but it must be done fairly and without targeting people simply because of they are foreigners. Kitabo Mokoena, the taxi man, okamanika Soweto, okamidolens, kelebo hatabo, kelebo ile ngwanantate. 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If someone is renting out rooms or houses, they should be following the law and keeping proper records of who is living on their property. Government cannot solve undocumented migration alone. If there are people willing to provide accommodation and employment outside the proper systems. 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

0: ke motsotso fela mabedi pele go raena ya borobedi re tobalelwa ditaba gona jele ka pelenyana ke phamola molaetsa kwano mo natlhe Karabo Ndlovu ka Alexandra Liena Okeno ore I understand the frustration among South Africans who are struggling to find jobs and affordable accommodation, but we should separate the problems. Illegal migration is one issue, unemployment is another, and corruption is another. We need enforcement, but we also need government to address the reasons why our systems are being abused. Ati Nomsa Khumalo ka Germiston le yena o ke re kwa mona ore I believe landlords and employers who knowingly ignore immigration laws should also be held accountable. It cannot always be about the person who crossed the border. If someone is making money by renting overcrowded properties or employing people illegally, there should be consequences for that as well. Kinom Sakumalo Okamani ka Germiston ke a leboga mamedi ke a kwala taba ena ke a e notlela
1: the morning express
0: hantle fela botsekeng ha ke shaba nako ho mahlo ho ra ke borobedi ena ke tshebeletso.

0: uma EPWP participants at its offices in City Bank. For 011 Radio News, Kesendra, Ketembi, Kemradia Masiteng. 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
0: The Gauteng Department of Health condemns unacceptable conduct by former EPWP participants at its offices in City Bank. Departmental spokesperson Steve Mabona explains.
2: The group reportedly engaged in littering at the entrance of the district offices as a form of protest, demanding the reinstatement and extension of their contracts. The department views this conduct in a serious light and will not condone actions that undermine the dignity, cleanliness, and orderly functioning of the facility. The contracts of the affected EPWP participants ended in July 2026, while the current group commenced their contracts on the 14th of September 2026. With contracts scheduled to end in March 2027. The department reiterates that EPWP contracts provide temporary work opportunities and do not guarantee permanent employment or contract extensions. The department urges aggrieved individuals to use the proper and established channels to raise their concerns responsibly and refrain from conduct that disrupts public service and undermines government facilities.
0: The acting National Commissioner of the South African Police Services, Lieutenant General Puleng Dimpane, has welcomed the arrest of a 59-year-old senior police officer holding the rank of Lieutenant General on charges relating to sexual offences. Brigadier Atlanda Mate explains.
3: The arrest was effected on Monday evening by members of the Commission's Recommendations Task Team. The senior officer faces charges relating to the alleged sexual grooming of a 16-year-old girl between July and August 2026, as well as the alleged rape of an 18-year-old woman. The alleged rape is reported to have occurred at a hotel in Sandton in May 2026. The senior officer is expected to appear before the Randburg Magistrate Court. The acting National Commissioner has strongly condemned the alleged conduct, particularly in the context of the country's ongoing fight against gender-based violence.
0: MMC for Community Development in the city of Johannesburg, Councillor Thapelo Amit, invites the pensioners for an eye test to go Orlando in Soweto. Office of the MMC for Community Development, the Seth Mazibuko Foundation, and Gift of the Givers Foundation will give away 150 pairs of reading glasses today. According to MMC Amat, this event will start this morning at 9 until 2 p.m. at Footprint Hospice in Orlando, Soweto. In our financial indicators this morning, the rand is trading at 16.24 to the US dollar, 18.62 to the euro, 11.56 to the Australian dollar. 1 rand is approximately 1.23 Botswana pula, and Lesotho Maluti is at parity with the rand. And on commodities, gold is trading at 4,354 rand an ounce, silver at 66.31 an ounce, while Brent crude oil is trading at around $97 to $101 per barrel. And recapping our top story, the acting National Commissioner of South African Police Services, Lieutenant General Puleng Dimpane, has welcomed the arrest of a 59-year-old senior police officer holding the rank of Lieutenant General on charges relating to sexual offences. For 011 Radio News, Kesendra, Tembi, Kimwadia Masiteng, Highland.

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2: Good morning to all the listeners. It is after this Tuesday and peak rush hours now in full swing across the city. Here's your second traffic update to keep you moving safely. Starting in Protea Glen, anticipate delays on R559 heading towards Impala Road. On the Golden Highway, there are those ongoing road wrecks in Zachariah Park and La Haye, Eldorado Park and in Devland, with delays traveling through those areas and especially on the northbound of the Golden Highway in La Haye approaching R554. And still on the Golden Highway, anticipate delays approaching Colander Road in Dipcliff, and traffic is slow on the N12 East in Dipcliff, travelling through the Dipcliff Interchange. On Chris Honey Road, expect delays on the eastbound heading towards Dynamo and Nicholas Street in Power Park. Lando, anticipate delays on Klipspruit Valley Road and on Soweto Highway coming from Zimklape, approaching the N17 traffic circle. Anticipate delays on the northbound of Ellison Toledo Road approaching Main Reef Road in Roodepoort. This is due to road works there. And still in the Roodepoort area, traffic is slow on Randfontein Road east, traveling between Nictumi Boulevard and Gustav Street. Expect delays in Princess and in Witbooi with traffic queuing on Ndirkos Road east and on the northbound of Corlett Avenue. In Mariesburg, anticipate delays on Albertina Sisulu Road heading towards Arthur Matthews Avenue. Anticipate delays in Bosmont and in Crisis on Albertina Sisulu and Commander Road, and anticipate further delays on Harmony Street in Westbury heading towards Perth Road. Anticipate delays on the eastbound of Hendrik Borgita Road and Walter Freedom Park heading towards Rhinoceros Road, and there are heavy delays on John Forster and Jim Fisher Road in Rampart Ridge. That's heading towards Bears in the Deer Drive. And anticipate delays on the westbound of Bears in the Deer Drive, and that's heading towards Christian DeVette Road. And on the eastbound of Bears in the Deer Drive, there are delays towards the N1 and Monco Road. Expect delays on Hans Kuman Street in Prageville, that's heading towards Malibongwe Drive. On the N1 North, there's a stationary vehicle that's after the Main Reef Road overpass. Traffic is slow leaving Dipcliff, and still on the N1 North, there are delays at Malibongwe Drive. And travelling further north on the N1, there's a vehicle on fire that's at the Buckley Interchange. Left lane is affected, and this is causing heavy delays from Winnie Mandela Drive. On Malibongwe Drive, there are delays on the northbound, that's towards Absom Avenue and Brownie Road in Kaisan. Also expect delays on the southbound towards River Road. On Winnie Mandela Drive, expect heavy delays on the southbound in Magaliesig from Witkopen Road to Leslie Avenue. And traffic is also heavy on the eastbound of Witkopen Road in Lone Hill and in Paulshof, heading towards Main Road and Mhlanga Avenue. In Sunning Hill, expect delays on Rivonia Road South, that's heading towards the N1. And in Bryson, anticipate delays with traffic queuing on Cross Venner Road and Bryson Drive. Also expect heavy delays in Bryson and in Kensington B with traffic queuing on Homestead Avenue and Brumfisher Drive. In Ferndale, expect delays on the eastbound of Republic Road heading towards Brumfisher Drive. And in Hurlingham, expect delays on the southbound of Winnie Mandela Drive heading towards Republic Road. In Blairgowrie, there are delays on Conrad Drive, that's heading towards Hillcrest Avenue. Expect delays on Dunner Road and Victory Park approaching Berry Hedzark Avenue. And expect further delays on Victory Road and 6th Street in Greenside and in Parkhurst heading towards 4th Avenue. In Emerentia, expect delays on Glen Eagles Road, and that's heading towards Berry Hedzark Avenue, with further delays on Glen Eagles Road in Greenside heading towards Gears Avenue. In Rivoli, traffic is occurring on Nazareth Road with delays heading towards Main Reef Road, and anticipate delays on Crown Road Road, and that's in Teta, from Amethyst Road to the Soweto Highway overpass heading towards Crown. The delays on Soweto Highway in Boysens Reserve, travelling into Boysens. Also expect delays on Boysens Road in Boysens between Lansborough and Main Street. On the M1 North, the traffic is heavy with delays travelling between Boysens Road and Smith Street in Bramfontein. And anticipate further delays on the M1 North, that's at the Kilani Bends. There are also delays on the M2 West, travelling towards the Crown Interchange, joining the M1 North. Expect delays on the northbound of Joselovo Drive, and that's heading towards Abel Road in Berea. Anticipate delays in Harton Estate on Kasagori Road and Harton Drive. In Sandton, expect delays on Catherine Street, heading towards Grayson Drive. Also expect delays on the M1 North and southbound off-ramps onto Grayson Drive. Traffic is slow on Pretoria Main Road South. It's leaving Buccleuch, travelling towards Woodmead Drive and Northway in Kelvin. On the N3 North, the traffic is heavy in Germiston, travelling between Elands and Gildenhuys Interchange. And travelling further north on the N3, traffic is heavily backed up with delays from Modderfontein Road to the Buccleuch Interchange, joining the N1 North, and this is due to that vehicle on fire. And Midrand, traffic is slow on the N1 South. It's leaving Centurion towards Olifantsfontein Road, with further slow-moving traffic heading towards Allendale Road and the Buccleuch Interchange. And still in Midrand, anticipate delays on Allendale Road West. That's towards Kinnock Road and Klipfontein View. In Glen Austin, expect delays on the westbound of Dale Road heading towards Modderfontein and Kruger Road. And also expect delays on R55 South heading towards Thumbauti Road in Blue Hills, Arthur Avenue in Cawthorne, with further delays on Pitts Avenue in Kyalami heading towards Allendale Road. For any complaints, incidents, or reports of accidents, you can call 0800 002 587 or 011 375 5911. And this is Superintendent Lani Fihla of JMPD. Remind motorists to take it easy, drive safely, obey the rules of the road, stay buckled up, don't text and drive, and don't drink and drive.
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2: In our headline this hour, the acting National Commissioner of South African Police Services, Lieutenant General Puleng Dimbane, has welcomed the arrest of a 59-year-old senior police officer holding the rank of Lieutenant General on charges relating to sexual offences. Gauteng Department of Health condemns unacceptable conduct by former APWP participants at its offices in Sidibe. And MMC for Community Development in the City of Johannesburg, Councillor Thapelo Ahmad, invites pensioners for an eye test this morning ko Orlando, ko Soweto. For 011 Radio News, Cassandra, Kitembi, Kimradia Masiteng. For this and more, at top of the hour.
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3: Good morning, sports lovers. Welcome to your morning sports updates right here on 011 Radio. I'm your host, Fundi K. We begin with the Betway Premiership, where Orlando Pirates kept up their perfect run. The Buccaneers secured a clinical 2-0 victory over Durban City at the Orlando Amstel Arena. After a scoreless first half, defender Lebone Siema broke the deadlock with a close-range header in the 57th minute. Tebang Muremi then sealed the 3 points with a neat finish from the edge of the box 12 minutes later. Moving on to Saturday's action, Sekhukhune United came out on top in a 5-goal thriller. They beat Richards Bay FC 3-2 away from home. AmaZulu extended their winning streak. Usutu ground out a hard-fought 1-0 victory against Polokwane City at the Peter Mokaba Stadium. Stellenbosch FC also picked up maximum points on the road, securing a close 1-0 win over Kruger United. Finally, looking at Sunday's results, Orlando Pirates continued their dominant week. They picked up another 2-0 victory away to Marumo Gallants at the Royal Bafokeng Stadium. After the game, coach Uwadi responded to criticism from Orlando Pirates legends.
4: We know these ex-legends that they think they are working with us, they have to work with us, they have to help the coach, they have to help the team, and not speaking on the side like that, because it doesn't help the team. Me, I'm training a professional football team, I'm training a huge club in Africa.
3: Meanwhile, the highly anticipated clash between Lamontville Golden Arrows and Kaizer Chiefs ended in a 0-0 stalemate at Mbombela Stadium. This is what Kaizer Chiefs assistant coach Dillion Shepherd had to say on the team's goalless draw.
5: Very, very good first half. The way we controlled the game, I think the two chances from that came from, you know, little errors at the back. But, you know, the way we controlled the game in the first half, you know, it's signs of what's to come. Very, very good. All the guys applied themselves. And, going into the second half, I think, you know, the game got a little bit away from us. We started giving away possession.
3: In the other Sunday fixtures, Milford FC and Durban City played out a 1-1 draw, while the match between TS Galaxy and Chipa United ended in a 0-0 draw. Here are the weekend results from the Mutsipe Foundation Championship. Starting with the Friday's action, Keswick Stars FC beat Venda FC 2-0, while Highbury FC and Gomora United played to a 0-0 draw. On Saturday, Hope FC edged Orbit College FC 1-0, and the Bees FC defeated Lerumo Lions FC 1-0. Northwest University FC drew 0-0 with Cape Town City, while Upington City and University of Pretoria shared the points in a thrilling 3-3 draw. In the final Saturday fixture, Listerford City FC beat Midland Wanderers FC 1-0. Finally on Sunday, Magesi FC and Hungry Lions FC settled for a 1-1 draw. In the FIFA Intercontinental Cup, Mamelodi Sundowns made history at Loftus Versfeld Stadium. The Brazilians secured a monumental 2-1 victory over Saudi Arabian's Al Ahly, courtesy of a brilliant brace from midfielder Nuno Santos. The historic win means Sundowns leave the African-Asian Pacific Cup leg, maintaining their incredible momentum as they shift focus back to the Betway Premiership. Here is a quick roundup of the rest of the weekend South African sports action. In cricket, the Proteas women completed a 5-0 series whitewash against Zimbabwe in Bulawayo, surviving a late scare to seal a tight 13-run victory thanks to a late innings bowling fight back from Nini and Hlubi. In athletics, Team South Africa delivered a stellar showing on the opening day of the World Road Running Championships, headlined by several athletes shattering national records on both the track and the road, including a standout performance by Talia Kavanagh. That wraps up your morning sports update. Stay tuned.
0: Thank you, Khaitiri Yaka Kilebula Holo, Wena, the Fundi Fundi, get the Fundi game.
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3: Eh ka jeno tatwa ka re matha bona mona Johannesburg ntatwa ka re batlana le product compliance manager. Looking for product compliance manager in an engineering or mining industry. The person that we are looking for must have the following education and experience. They must have, in terms of education, they must have a bachelor's degree in engineering or in risk management or safety management or compliance or any related field. They must have matric. They must have 5 years relevant experience in compliance, or in technical risk, or in engineering, or in product reliability. In that 5 years, at least 3 years experience in managing technical or multidisciplinary teams. At least in the 3 years, Bali management position or manager technical or multidisciplinary teams. They must come from mining, industrial or safety, critical environment. They must have a knowledge of the MHSA, the OHSA, the ISO 45000, the SANS Section 21 and Regulation 8.10. They must have knowledge of those regulations. They must have experience in MEA over the WRAC, I'm all the risk assessment, the ICAM, the RMA, I'm all the reliability processes. These people must have a relevant OHS over quality over risk or the ISO 45001 qualification. If they have that qualification, any of those, any of OHS over the quality over risk of ISO 45001 qualification, it will be at that advantage. So it will be something if they've got any of those qualifications. So that's a position here in Leonardo Togamana Johannesburg as a compliance manager, product compliance manager from an engineering industry or from an mining industry or industrial. I'm from an industrial environment. So key the position here in Leonardo, the position is based in Johannesburg in Gauteng. Anyone who's interested and who thinks they qualify for this position, they more than welcome to send their resume more with this email addresses. They can either choose one of the email addresses that I will name out on as well. It's nasip@enigma-mass.co.za over vusile@enigma-mass.co.za. So you can send to any of those email addresses. How Rumeti, you can also call us 010-065-4721. Borobolela gore ke rometse my CV for this position mo this email address kana ko ejena ne ke batla go checka if you have received, then batla gona go ba checkela mono. And just a reminder once again, gore if you have sent us your CV for any position and you did not get any feedback within 14 days over 2 full weeks, please do consider your application unsuccessful. Already batla be ile gore mohlomongwe setse bathotse batho mono. And it might happen or hello also food, it might happen or maybe gamma tatari technique, your CV twalolor may by a fitla or by if it's modi junk emailing. So hence we always advise or no. How roommates do call or bahono check el organ need by receiving na cause it's or technology is technology in a little tati.
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3: 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There are opportunities out there. Especially the Kebekwa, di nahana olu, di nali machinga yana ma matanyana. So remember, you do not pay for a job. If kunali someone a ring, I'm from this company, hey, pay this, whatever, you do not pay for a job. Enigma Mass Personnel does not sell any job and does not ask anyone to pay for the medical over for you on our account or on wherever. You do not pay for those. You come to our offices if someone carry how to see or now what's thing. Come to our offices, mo number 32 Van Buren Road, or whatever. Kima mutu nubuali enar kono banorna. Robotori a kimo tulur kiske mo kubajwa because rona. We are on number 32 Van Buren Road and our number it's 010065 4721. You know how to those call from that number, it will be our number and they will never ask you for any cash or anything to pay for whatever. They will never ask you that. And always are checking your personal information to people you don't know, verify before you give out your personal information to anyone. I don't think in Enigma Mass Personnel will never ask you for your personal information. They will ask you to come here or send your CV. So if you do send your CV, it will be to any of our email or any of our WhatsApp numbers.
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0: o tsebe ke rata hampe, now or never ke rata le beke beke gore ke a rata ho mahlaore ke borobong ena ke the pulse of Josie ditaba tsa hore ena re di ballwa ke Sandra Masite.
1: In our news this hour, the acting National Commissioner of the South African Police Services, Lieutenant General Buleng Dimpane, has welcomed the arrest of a 59-year-old senior police officer holding the rank of Lieutenant General on charges relating to sexual offences. And Gauteng Department of Health condemns unacceptable conduct by former EPWP participants at its offices in Sidibeng. For 011 Radio News, Kesendra, Ketembi, Kemradia Masiteng. Good morning.
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1: The Gauteng Department of Health condemns unacceptable conduct by former EPWP participants at its offices in Sidibeng. Departmental spokesperson Steve Mabona explains.
3: The group reportedly engaged in littering at the entrance of the district offices as a form of protest, demanding the reinstatement and extension of their contracts. The department views this conduct in a serious light and will not condone actions that undermine the dignity, cleanliness, and orderly functioning of the facility. The contracts of the affected EPWP participants ended in July 2026, while the current group commenced their contracts on the 14th of September 2026, with contracts scheduled to end in March 2027. The department reiterates that EPWP contracts provide temporary work opportunities and do not guarantee permanent employment or contract extensions. The department urges aggrieved individuals to use the proper and established channels to raise their concerns responsibly and refrain from conduct that disrupts public service and undermines government facilities.
1: The acting National Commissioner of the South African Police Services, Lieutenant General Buleng Dimpane, has welcomed the arrest of a 59-year-old senior police officer holding the rank of Lieutenant

0: General on charges relating to sexual offences. Brigadier Atlanda Mate explains.
1: The arrest was effected on Monday evening by members of the Commission's Recommendations Task Team. The senior officer faces charges relating to the alleged sexual grooming of a 16-year-old girl between July and August 2026, as well as the alleged rape of an 18-year-old woman. The alleged rape is reported to have occurred at a hotel in Sandton in May 2026. The senior officer is expected to appear before the Randburg Magistrate Court. The Acting National Commissioner has strongly condemned the alleged conduct, particularly in the context of the country's ongoing fight against gender-based violence.
0: MMC for Community Development in the City of Johannesburg, Councillor Thapelo Ahmed, invites the pensioners for an eye test to go Orlando in Soweto. Office of the MMC for Community Development, the Seth Mazibuko Foundation, and Gift of the Givers Foundation will give away 150 pairs of reading glasses today. According to MMC Ahmad, this event will start this morning at 9 until 2 p.m. at Footprint Hospice in Orlando, Soweto. In our financial indicators this morning, the rand is trading at 16.24 to the US dollar, 18.62 to the euro, 11.56 to the Australian dollar. 1 rand is approximately 1.23 Botswana pula, and Lesotho maluti is at parity with the rand. And on commodities, gold is trading at 4,354 rand an ounce, silver at 66.31 an ounce, while Brent crude oil is trading at around $97 to $101 per barrel. And recapping our top story, the Acting National Commissioner of South African Police Services, Lieutenant General Puleng Dimpane, has welcomed the arrest of a 59-year-old senior police officer holding the rank of Lieutenant General on charges relating to sexual offences. For 011 Radio News, Cassandra Tembi, Kimwadia Masiteng. Hailala.

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1: Ere re kene ka mane ka Johannesburg mamidi re ke re bona rona e ka batsa sepitipiti di tsamatsa majwang le teng ha re ka mpara thuse ya fela ra gona o kena ha rutlwe ha rutlwe ha rutlwe.
2: Good morning to all the listeners. It is after 7 on this Tuesday and peak rush hours now in full swing across the city. Here's your second traffic update to keep you moving safely. Starting in Pretoria Glen, anticipate delays on R559 heading towards Impala Road. On the Golden Highway, there are those ongoing road wrecks in Zachariah Park and Lahaya, Eldorado Park and in Devlin, with delays travelling through those areas and especially on the northbound of the Golden Highway in Lahaya approaching R554. And still on the Golden Highway, anticipate delays approaching Colander Road in Dipcliff, and traffic is slow on the N12 East in Dipcliff, travelling through the Dipcliff Interchange. On Chris Sunny Road, expect delays on the eastbound heading towards Dynamo and Nicholas Street in Power Park. Lando, anticipate delays on Klipspruit Valley Road and on Soweto Highway coming from Zimklape, approaching the N17 traffic circle. Anticipate delays on the northbound of Ellison Toledo Road approaching Main Reef Road in Roodepoort. This is due to road works there. And still in the Roodepoort area, traffic is slow on Randfontein Road east, travelling between Nictumi Boulevard and Gustav Street. Expect delays in Princess and in Witbooi with traffic queuing on Ndirkos Road east and on the northbound of Corlett Avenue. In Mariesburg, anticipate delays on Albertina Sisulu Road heading towards Arthur Matthews Avenue. Anticipate delays in Bosmont and in Crisis on Albertina Sisulu and Commander Road, and anticipate further delays on Harmony Street in Westbury heading towards Perth Road. Anticipate delays on the eastbound of Hendrik Borgita Road and Walter Freedom Park heading towards Rhinoceros Road, and there are heavy delays on John Forster and Jim Fisher Road in Rampart Ridge. That's heading towards Bears in the Deer Drive. And anticipate delays on the westbound of Bears in the Deer Drive, and that's heading towards Christian De Wet Road. And on the eastbound of Bears in the Deer Drive, there are delays towards the N1 and Monco Road. Expect delays on Hans Kuman Street in Prageville, that's heading towards Malibongwe Drive. On the N1 North, there's a stationary vehicle that's after the Main Reef Road overpass. Traffic is slow leaving Dipcliff, and still on the N1 North, there are delays at Malibongwe Drive. And travelling further north on the N1, there's a vehicle on fire that's at the Buckley Interchange. Left lane is affected, and this is causing heavy delays from Winnie Mandela Drive. On Malibongwe Drive, there are delays on the northbound, that's towards Apsom Avenue and Brownie Road in Kaisan. Also expect delays on the southbound towards River Road. On Winnie Mandela Drive, expect heavy delays on the southbound in Magaliesig from Witkopen Road to Leslie Avenue. And traffic is also heavy on the eastbound of Witkopen Road in Lone Hill and in Paulshof, heading towards Main Road and Mhlanga Avenue. In Sunning Hill, expect delays on Rivonia Road South, that's heading towards the N1. And in Bryanston, anticipate delays with traffic queuing on Cross Venner Road and Bryanston Drive. Also expect heavy delays in Bryanston and in Kensington B with traffic queuing on Homestead Avenue and Brumfisher Drive. In Ferndale, expect delays on the eastbound of Republic Road heading towards Brumfisher Drive. And in Hurlingham, expect delays on the southbound of Winnie Mandela Drive heading towards Republic Road. In Blairgowrie, there are delays on Conrad Drive, that's heading towards Hillcrest Avenue. Expect delays on Dunner Road in Victory Park approaching Berry Hedzark Avenue. And expect further delays on Victory Road and 6th Street in Greenside and in Parkhurst heading towards 4th Avenue. In Emerentia, expect delays on Glen Eagles Road, and that's heading towards Berry Hedzark Avenue, with further delays on Glen Eagles Road in Greenside heading towards Gears Avenue. In Rivoli, traffic is occurring on Nazareth Road with delays heading towards Main Reef Road, and anticipate delays on Crown Road Road, and that's in Teta, from Amethyst Road to the Soweto Highway overpass heading towards Crown. The delays on Soweto Highway in Boysens Reserve, travelling into Boysens. Also expect delays on Boysens Road in Boysens between Lansborough and Main Street. On the M1 North, the traffic is heavy with delays travelling between Boysens Road and Smith Street in Bramfontein. And anticipate further delays on the M1 North, that's at the Kilani Bends. There are also delays on the M2 West, travelling towards the Crown Interchange, joining the M1 North. Expect delays on the northbound of Joe Slovo Drive, and that's heading towards Abel Road in Berea. Anticipate delays in Harton Estate on Kasagori Road and Harton Drive. In Sandton, expect delays on Catherine Street, heading towards Grayson Drive. Also expect delays on the M1 North and southbound off-ramps onto Grayson Drive. Traffic is slow on Pretoria Main Road South. This leaving Buccleuch, travelling towards Woodmead Drive and Northway in Kelvin. On the N3 North, the traffic is heavy in Germiston, travelling between Elands and Gildenhuys Interchange. And travelling further north on the N3, traffic is heavily backed up with delays from Modderfontein Road to the Buccleuch Interchange, joining the N1 North, and this is due to that vehicle on fire. And Midrand, traffic is slow on the N1 South. This leaving Centurion towards Olifantsfontein Road, with further slow-moving traffic heading towards Allendale Road and the Buccleuch Interchange. And still in Midrand, anticipate delays on Allendale Road West, this towards Kinnock Road and Klipfontein View. In Glen Austin, expect delays on the westbound of Dale Road heading towards Modderfontein and Kruger Road, and also expect delays on R55 South heading towards Dumbarton Road in Blue Hills, Arthur Avenue in Cawthorne, with further delays on Pitts Avenue in Kyalami heading towards Allendale Road. For any complaints, incidents, or reports of accidents, you can call 0800 002 587 or 011 375 5911. And this is Superintendent Lani Fiech of JMPD. Reminding motorists to take it easy, drive safely, obey the rules of the road, stay buckled up, don't text and drive, and don't drink and drive.
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1: Kimetsotso e mashume a mabedi metsemedi hantle fela mabedi nalo wena re qeta ho hatwa ho raburo bonga tshebeletseng ena ya 011 Radio, the pulse of Josie. 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
1: 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Are from the outside, it looks like my brother is the one carrying almost everything in the household. He works and provides financially for the family, but when he comes home from work, he is still expected to cook, bath the children, clean and handle most of the household responsibilities. His wife does not work, but according to what I see, ibile ore from what we see, she spends a lot of her time on social media and looking after her appearance. My family feels that the responsibilities in the home have become completely unbalanced. Sometimes we even joke that my brother is the wife in that house, while his wife behaves like a husband. What worries us most is that when we try to speak to him about it, he becomes extremely angry. He doesn't want to hear anything negative about his marriage or his wife. What worries us most is that when we try to speak to him about it, he becomes extremely angry. Some members of the family believe that perhaps she has somehow manipulated him, or that he has become so emotionally attached to her that he cannot see what is happening. But maybe we are also looking at the situation from the outside and not understanding what actually is happening between them. We don't want to destroy his marriage. We love him and we want him to be happy. But we also don't want to watch him become exhausted and unhappy while everyone keeps quiet. How do we approach him without making him defensive? Kepozo. Should we leave him alone and allow him to run his marriage the way he wants, even if we strongly disagree with it? Or, as his family, do we have a responsibility to intervene when we believe he's been taken advantage of? Please help us. We genuinely don't know what to do anymore. Ke anonymous. 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
2: In our headline this hour, the acting National Commissioner of South African Police Services, Lieutenant General Puleng Dimbane, has welcomed the arrest of a 59-year-old senior police officer holding the rank of Lieutenant General on charges relating to sexual offences. Gauteng Department of Health condemns unacceptable conduct by former EPWP participants at its offices in Sidibe. And MMC for Community Development in the City of Johannesburg, Councillor Thapelo Ahmad, invites pensioners for an eye test this morning ko Orlando, ko Soweto. For 011 Radio News, Cassandra, Kitembi, Kimradia Masiteng. 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
3: Good morning, sports lovers. 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I'm your host, Fundi K, bringing you all sports action, starting with football from the English Premier League weekend. We had big games, a lot of goals and massive surprises. Let us get straight into the final scores. We start with the champions, Arsenal. They played away against Brighton and it was a terrible day for the Gunners. Brighton played beautiful football and completely beat Arsenal 3-0. This is Arsenal's first loss of the season. Arsenal's mistake gave Manchester City a big chance to move to the top of the league table. City played a wild high-scoring match against Sunderland at home. In a game with 8 goals, Manchester City won 5-3. Sunderland fought hard, but Manchester City proved too strong in the end. Next, we look at Liverpool. They travelled to play Bournemouth. It was a very tight game, but Liverpool won 1-0. The only goal of the match was scored by Alexander Isak. In London, Aston Villa played against Tottenham Hotspur. It was an exciting game with 5 goals, but Aston Villa walked away with a 3-2 victory, leaving Tottenham fans very sad. Let us quickly look at the rest of the weekend results. Brentford shocked Chelsea, winning easily by 3-0. Everton got a very important home win, beating Ipswich Town 1-0. Newcastle United beat Hull City 2-1 in front of their home fans. Nottingham Forest lost at home 1-0 to Coventry City. And finally, Leeds United and Crystal Palace shared the points after a 0-0 draw. Looking at the log standings, Manchester City are now number one on the table with 15 points, followed by Arsenal in second place with 12 points. Now let's take a quick look into La Liga. Under Hansi Flick, FC Barcelona has maintained a flawless record, winning all 7 matches to lead the table with 21 points. They have scored a staggering 31 goals, punctuated by Rafinha's sensational form, which recently included a hat-trick in a 3-1 win over Sevilla. In Serie A, AS Roma, Inter Milan and SS Lazio are all tied at the top of the table with 13 points after 5 matches. Inter and Roma recently played out a tense 2-2 draw at the Stadio Olimpico. Cagliari sits just behind the leaders in 4th place with 12 points after securing a 1-0 away win against Udinese. Frosinone and Como are also enjoying strong starts, occupying the 5th and 6th spots. AC Milan and Juventus have had slower starts to their campaigns. Meanwhile, Napoli drew 1-1 with Fiorentina, leaving them in 9th place. In tennis, fresh off his US Open triumph, Alexander Zverev led Germany to a 3-1 victory over Croatia in the Davis Cup qualifiers, winning both of his singles matches in straight sets. Joining them in the final 8 is Great Britain, who booked their ticket with decisive 3-0 sweep against Ecuador in London. Meanwhile, the United States was knocked out after a dramatic 3-2 comeback victory by Czech Republic. In cricket, at the 2026 Asian Games in Japan, the Indian women's cricket team advanced to the final after a dominant 114-run victory over Bangladesh. During the match, Indian star Madana made history by surpassing New Zealand's Susie Betts to become the all-time leading run scorer in women's T20Is. India will face Sri Lanka for the gold medal after the Sri Lankan side defeated Pakistan by 8 wickets in their respective semi-final. That's your complete sports wrap. This is Hadiwele Morning Express. Good morning.
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0: 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If he says he's fine with the arrangement, then they have to respect his marriage. If he says he's struggling, then they can support him without attacking his wife. 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

dia wetsa ka ka di content. Nicole Daniels ore, being a stay-home wife is not automatically a problem. But if one partner is working full time and still doing almost everything at home while the other spends most of the day on social media, then there needs to be an honest conversation about the division of responsibilities. Atisbusi soka fosloras yena ore, kisbusi sonkosi ore, the family should be careful about saying she has manipulated him or that she has eaten his brain. That will only make him defensive. Speak to him as a brother, not as a group of people trying to convince him that his wife is the enemy. Eya e bea hantle khaitsedi ya ka e bea hantle wena wena ngwane so sibusiso ga ukwa taba ha we bea hantle. Amanda Williams ka ruwe report. Eh khaitsedi ya ka dumela. At the end of the day, marriage is between two people. The family can raise concerns, but they cannot run the household for him. I would ask him one simple question. If nothing changes, are you happy living like this for the next 10 years? His answer

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4: In our news this hour, the South African Police Service has made a breakthrough in the murder investigation involving the ninth victim in the series of murder cases involving women currently under investigation in Gauteng. And the Gauteng provincial government sends its deepest condolences to the family, friends and motorsports community following a tragic death of a famous racing driver, Robert Wolk, who was killed in the road rage shooting incident in Kempton Park. For 011 Radio News, Kesendra, Kitembi, Kimradia Masiteng. Good morning.
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4: The Gauteng provincial government sends its condolences to the family, friends and motorsports community following the tragic death of a famous racing driver, Robert Wolk, who was killed in a road rage shooting incident in Kempton Park. Spokesperson of Premier of Gauteng, Banyazale Sufi, Sizwe Pamla, explains.
5: Wolk had a celebrated three-decade career, capturing multiple national titles. Premier Banyazale Sufi commended the South African Police Service for the swift arrest of the three suspects linked to the incident. He also condemned the senseless violence, calling for the full force of the law to deliver justice.
4: The South African Police Services has made a breakthrough in the murder investigation involving the ninth victim in the series of murder cases involving women currently under investigation in Gauteng. Brigadier Atlanda Mate explains.
6: The SAPS has made a breakthrough in the murder investigation involving the ninth victim. Three suspects, comprising one man and two women, were arrested over the weekend by members of the Gauteng Murder and Robbery Unit in connection with the murder. They are expected to appear today before the Boksburg Magistrate Court. The Acting National Commissioner of SAPS, Lieutenant General Puleng Dimbani, says police are seized with all nine murder cases, with each case receiving priority attention. We remain committed to ensuring that these investigations are pursued with the urgency and determination they require. Our investigators are following all available leads and working tirelessly to bring those responsible to justice. Further details regarding the case will be ventilated in court today.
4: The Missing in South Africa NPC wishes to correct a dangerous and persistent misconception that families and communities must wait 24 hours before reporting a person as missing. MISA Head of Communication explains.
7: There is no legal requirement to wait 24 hours before reporting a missing person. Every minute counts when a person goes missing. Delaying a report can significantly reduce opportunities to gather critical information, secure evidence, review surveillance footage, trace movements, and mobilize search efforts. Family, friends, colleagues, and community members who have a genuine concern about a person's whereabouts

0: should report the matter to the South African Police, SAPS, immediately. If circumstances suggest vulnerability, danger, unusual behavior, medical concerns, or unexplained absence, the matter should be treated as urgent. MISA regularly encounters cases where valuable time has been lost because individuals have been incorrectly advised to wait for 24 hours before opening a missing persons case. This misinformation can have devastating consequences for families seeking answers and assistance. When reporting a missing persons, families are encouraged to visit the nearest police station immediately and insist that a missing persons report is open. Request to speak to a station commander, detective commander, charge office commander, or senior officer should any official incorrectly advise them to wait before reporting the matter. Provide a recent photograph, detailed description, clothing information, medical conditions, vehicle details, and any known movements of the missing persons. Keep records of the case number and investigating officer's contact details. Contact recognized missing persons organizations, including MISA, for guidance and support. MISA further urges police officials, community leaders, and members of the public to assist in dispelling the myth of a mandatory waiting period and to ensure that concerns regarding missing persons are treated with the urgency they deserve.
1: Shocking verification process revealed that 20 foreign national-owned shacks were destroyed by fire yesterday morning in Swapo, Cobbsville, in Pietermaritzburg. Spokesperson to the MEC of Transport in KwaZulu-Natal, Ntabezinhle Sibiya, explains.
2: The number of shacks that were destroyed increased from 15 to 20. A foreign national is the landlord and is charging 250 per shack with illegal electricity connections. 19 foreign nationals occupied the destroyed shacks. One South African with a questionable identification document also occupied a shack. We are engaging the Department of Home Affairs to verify the authenticity of the ID owned by a South African. A female who perished in that fire was a foreign national. A partner who suffered burn wounds is also a foreign national. The child who was initially reported to have suffered burn wounds is alive and also a foreign national. The fire originated from the shack occupied by the female victim and their surviving partner. South Africans are fronting for some foreign nationals in an attempt to receive assistance from government. Flowing from what the MEC has indicated, we wish to reiterate our position that foreign nationals will never be considered for emergency housing assistance, building material, or RDP houses. This is in line with the government policy.
1: And recapping up with our top story, the South African Police Service has made a breakthrough in the murder investigation involving the ninth victim in the series of murder cases involving women currently under investigation in Gauteng. For 011 Radio News, Kisendra, Ketembi, Kimradia Masiteng, Hailal.

is our identity, and our heritage is our legacy. 011 Radio, the pulse of Josie, celebrating our heritage.

September month for us South Africans is that we're celebrating our heritage. We've been celebrating the whole month, and it's been so beautiful to experience just the beauty of the heritage that we as South Africans live under, live with, and live in spirit and in deeds. And we must also remember this is the month in which the Black Consciousness activist and leader and academic struggle icon Bantu Bonke, Stephen Biko, lost his life at the hands of the police of the apartheid government at that time. So we as we celebrate Heritage Month, we should also remember the sacrifice that ultimately Bantu Bonke Stephen Biko had to pay with his life for the freedom that you and I are enjoying today. This is the urban wave. The time now is 14 after 10, and later on, I will let you in on what we've got in store for you.

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0: bringing us to 27 minutes after 10 o'clock on the Urban Wave on a Tuesday, the 22nd of September 2026. It's a beautiful song by Black Diamond Standwa. A beautiful slow jam there. The beauty of South African music, the beauty of our heritage, the beauty of our identity as a people, as the people of Mzansi, South Africa. Remember WhatsApp number in the studio 0751329986. Get in touch with us, chat to us, engage us. Let's talk. It's your show, it's your radio station, 011 Radio, the pulse of Josie. Of course, we are the heartbeat of the nation. And as we celebrate Heritage Month, we would like to say happy, happy, happy Heritage Month and happy Heritage Day for the 24th, the official date of Heritage Day. 24th of September 2026. Where are you gonna be? Where is it gonna be happening for you? Who will all be there? Are you attending that traditional attire, fashion shows and sales? There'll be pop-up markets everywhere. And are you gonna be participating maybe in a braai competition, my favorite, and those food call it festivals where you know, food from the different cultures throughout the continent will be cooked, served and sold. That's my favorite part. As I've always said, I love good food. And there are live performances all over. Where are you gonna be? Which one are you attending? The Standard Bank Joy of Jazz Festival at the Sandton Convention Center over the weekend. It's taking place. I'm planning to be there. I really want to be there. I can't miss it for anything. And visual arts, the sculptures. And I've always reminded you that there are those guys who have now taken to recycling effectively by using scrap metal to create beautiful pieces of art. So look out for those markets and make sure that you grab yourself something that will remind you forever of the 24th of September 2026 Heritage Day. It's exactly 30 minutes after 10 o'clock and we're going to the news headlines with Shade Adams.
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2: In our news at this hour, top police official to appear in court for rape. Analysts predict 25 basis points rate hike in judgment expected in Brown Mokgosi's Ford bail application. Good morning, I'm Shade Adams for this and more at the top of an hour here on 011 Radio, the pulse of Josie.
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0: Yeah, that was your news headlines at 10:30. Our number in the studio, 0751329986. Let's chat, let's talk. You've just heard there, and it's all over the news, that a top cop official arrested for rape at a hotel, apparently a strip club. A 16-year-old girl raped by a top cop official. What's happening in our society? We come, myself, speaking for myself, we come from an era where policemen, irrespective of rank, they were respected. Maybe, yes, we feared them, but if you were doing something wrong, as little as, you know, the street gambling, playing dice, but you know, if we saw a police car, no matter how near or far it is from where the scene is taking place, we would just run away. You know, you there was that respect for people of the law, as we used to call them, batubamolao. So now we have them being involved in all sorts of criminal activities. Wow, what is becoming of our society? What is becoming of our public service? Let's talk about it. What is your thinking on it? What is your opinion? Just what is your feeling about incidents like this happening within our society? Do we still trust? I remember when I was still a student at Varsity, we were just talking about, you know, the police, politics, obviously, at that those years, you know, and the role of the police, their behavior, their attitude, their conduct, and just the you know, the approach or the lack of thereof to their duty, to their responsibilities as the police. And my one friend said that you know, if I should find myself in a situation where it's a thug on the one hand and a policeman on the one hand, and I have to choose you know, which direction I run away between the two of them, I would rather run to the Tsotsi and negotiate. The Tsotsi, you know, we come from the same social status. We are just ordinary citizens. We've got our problems. We've got our issues. We've got the things that we do. A thug is always out to rob, but, you know, he comes from the same community or same neighborhood, same social status, and here's a policeman who may just, I either have to give out money or I may just be assaulted. Sometimes we've seen our histories abound with people dying at the hands of the police, assault, and, you know, those suffocations, the choking, you know, all sorts of, you know, just horrendous acts that our police engage in. So let's talk about it. It's 0751329986. You're on the Urban Wave on 011 Radio, the Pulse of Josie, and you are with me, your doctor of the airwaves. And we cruising nicely towards 2 p.m. So stay tuned in at work, whether you're working from an office, from home, you're working outdoors, you're on the road, doing deliveries, drop-offs, pickups. Just be careful on the roads, obey the rules of the road. Stay buckled up no matter how short the distance. Don't text and drive, and don't drink and drive. So we are saying that if you see anything happening, for those of you who are on the roads, let us know on 0751329986. Traffic situations, accidents, you know, just some stationary vehicles, mechanical problems that are just causing traffic jams. Talk to us on 0751329986 so that we can assist other road users, other motorists about situations, those who need to decide to take alternative routes, those who need to make rearrangements to their engagements, their errands, because of the traffic situation. If there are going to be any delays, let us know, because we're expecting the traffic updates only after 2, when the bomza will be with you with a beautiful show, the afternoon takeover. We get those traffic updates from the Metro Police departments. So if you see anything, let us know so that other listeners can be assisted as well. This is you and I on the Urban Wave.
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Beautiful Gem There by Austin Mahone. All I Ever Need. Say you are my angel, come take me. You are amazing. Yeah, so beautiful. On a Tuesday, the 22nd of September 2026, on the Urban Wave, exclusive to 011 Radio, the Pulse of Josie. You are with me, your doctor of the airwaves, and we are saying happy, happy, happy Tuesday. Yeah, it's a Tuesday. You know, yesterday was a bit heavy from the weekend activities. Yeah, today you are much fresher, you are much energized, better vitality, so you can face your tasks for the rest of the week. Remember, Thursday, for most, it is a public holiday, but some of us will be working. I'll be right here with you on Heritage Day. Yeah, and it's gonna be just beautiful music by beautiful people on Heritage Day. We're all going to enjoy it, but remember, for some it will be back to work the next day. So we do everything responsibly, we do everything to an acceptable limit, so that we are able to go back to work the next day, still energetic, still whole, still okay, still good. That's what we can expect on Heritage Day. Things will be happening. You'll be at maybe a prior competition, or you'll just be chilling at your favorite hangout spot, like your favorite Shisanyama, maybe even at the car wash, the food, the drinks, all those cooler boxes lined up, the music. It's gonna be a beautiful day. And we just wish everybody a very happy and merry and joyful Heritage Day. Talk to us on 075-132-9986. You can tell us where your Heritage Day vibe is going to be happening at on the 24th from 12 until late at Ikigai. Ikigai is Coffee Haze. It's on number 15, 11th Avenue, Alexandra. That's at the corner of Roosevelt in 11. You can enjoy good food there. You bring your own meat, you will be charged 50 rand. You can bring your own cooler box, which will be charged 100 rand. But other beverages will still be on sale. If you didn't bring your own meat, you can buy what's on their menu and enjoy.

0: the beautiful music by beautiful people. It will be at Ikigai on the 24th. So come and join in on the fun. I will be joining after I finish the show at 2. And yeah, they say the more the merrier.
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0: identity, and our heritage is our legacy. 011 Radio, the pulse of Jozi, celebrating our heritage, celebrating our people, celebrating South Africa. 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

0: Better Boy with a beautiful song there, Bank On It. It's 2 minutes before the top of the hour. We're going to be getting that full news bulletin with Shade Adams when it strikes 11 o'clock.
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0: 26, as we celebrate Heritage Month in Mzansi, South Africa. It's 11 o'clock. We're going to get that news bulletin with Shade Adams.
1: In our news bulletin at this hour, top police official to appear in court for rape. Analysts predict 25 basis points rate hike and judgment expected Brown Mokgosi's fourth bail application. For 011 Radio News, I'm Shade Adams. Good morning.

0: 011 Radio News.
1: High-rate ranking official is expected to appear in the Randburg Magistrate Court in Johannesburg today. The Commission's recommendation task team arrested the Lieutenant General on Monday. The official is facing charges related to sexual offences after allegedly sexually grooming a 16-year-old girl between July and August this year. He is also accused of raping an 18-year-old woman at a hotel in Sandton in May 2026. National Police spokesperson Atlin Tamate says the acting national commissioner has strongly recommended the alleged conduct, particularly in the context of the country's ongoing fight against gender-based violence and femicide. Lieutenant General Puleng Dimpane emphasizes that the members of the South African Police Service have heightened responsibility to protect women and children from abuse, violence, and exploitation. Analysts expect the South African Reserve Bank Monetary Policy Committee to increase interest rates by 0.25% when it announces its decision on Wednesday amid inflationary pressure, innocently due to ongoing US-Iran war. The expected hike is also supported by elevated levels of inflation, which currently sits at 4.3%, a figure above the bank's 3% target rate. The policy rate is currently at 7%, while the prime lending rate is recorded at 10.5%. Expectations are around a possible 25 basis point interest rate hike by the Reserve Bank commit comes amid elevated Brent crude oil prices, which reached high of over $120 per barrel earlier this month as the conflict in the Middle East intensified. Head of Macroeconomics, Fixed Income and Currency Researchers at Standard Bank, Elna Munilman, says South Africans felt the impact in the form of higher fuel inflation. Inflationary pressure and supply shocks have also seen several central banks globally tightening monetary policy this month. The Reserve Bank is expected to take a similar direct to the U.S. Federal Reserve Bank, which hiked rates by 0.25% for the first time in 3 years, while the Bank of Japan also raises rates by 25 basis points for the first time in over 30 years. Nodwet businessman and self-proclaimed political fixer Brown Mokgotsi is expected back in the Johannesburg Magistrate Court today for judgment in his fourth bail application. Mokgotsi faces charges of unlawful possessions of a firearm, discharging a firearm in a built-up area, perjury, and defeating the ends of justice linked to allegations of a staged attempt assassination in Vosloorus, east of Johannesburg, in November last year. He has been in custody since May, with the state opposing his release date bail. During previous proceedings, the defense argued that verified addresses in Johannesburg and Mahikeng constituted new facts in support of Mokgotsi's bail application. His lawyers maintain that there is no legal requirement for an accused person to own property in order to qualify for bail. The state disputed this, saying the Johannesburg address was already known during previous applications and did not constitute a new fact. And for the recap of our top story, police officer to appear in the court for the rape. Analyst predicts 25 basis points rate hike in judgment expected in Brown Mokgotsi's for the bail application. For 011 Radio News, I am Shade Adams.

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1: What's coming out in the news? Exactly what I alluded to, that we should talk about the conduct of our public officials, in particular the police, who are entrusted with the safety

0: of ordinary citizens like you and I, but their behavior, their conduct, the things that they do. You can hear now what's coming out in the news is that this particular police officer is high-ranking and he's been on the rampage. He's been doing this. Don't be surprised that I call it rampage. Based on the number of incidents quoted, but I'm saying on the rampage is that he's just used to doing it. He's been doing it. He's done it before. He's done it again. And to young girls, underage girls, what has become? But the police department has come out to say the whole thing is being condemned, and that there's a certain level, caliber of respect and dignity in which the police officers have to conduct themselves. And that's what society expects, because we expect a certain level of service delivery. We should be able to trust them. We should be able to have confidence in them. Talk to us on 075-132-9986. You can also tell us what your experience has been with the police service. 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

0: 11 minutes after 11. That song by Biscuit Memeza. Yeah, we have our own Biscuit here at 011 Radio. Colin Biscuit Negondeni, our technical guy, our production guy. Yeah, he's in charge of the department. He continues to do beautiful things for us. Colin Biscuit Negondeni. Yeah, we've got our own Biscuit.
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Chris Brown, Back to Sleep, what a beautiful song. You know, so mellow, yet so rhythmic. Gets you tapping, whether you tap in the top of the desk, the table, that counter. It's just so beautiful on a Tuesday, 16 minutes after 11 on the Urban Wave on 011 Radio, the Pulse of Josie.

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1: 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SAPS adamant arrested senior corp won't be shielded from accountability. And one suspect killed 10 others arrested after police showed out in Cleveland. Good morning, I'm Shade Adams for this and more at the top of an hour here on 011 Radio, the pulse of Jose.
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So beautiful on a Tuesday. So beautiful on a Tuesday morning, 22 September 2026, on the Urban Wave on 011 Radio, the Pulse of Josie. Ray Parker Jr., more than one way to love a woman. And one of those ways is not killing them, is not harming them, is not hating them, is not abusing them. Let's stop this abuse against women. Men, stand up. Must be able to stand up and say, not in my time, not in my name. 0751329986. What's trending now in the news is a senior police official who's to appear in court today on a charge of raping a young girl, 16 years old. And he's reported to have done it before to another woman, to another girl. What are we saying? There's more than one way to love a woman other than to hate them, other than to harm or to cause harm to them, other than to abuse them, destroying their future, destroying their very being, when you are supposed to actually protect them, take care of them, make sure they are safe. Let's talk. 0751329986.

Celebratory mood on the urban wave, exclusive to 011 Radio, the Pulse of Josie. You heard Larry Heard there, in the background there. It's Simply Red, Mick Hucknall, with a beautiful song, More.

SAPS adamant arrested senior cop won't be shielded from accountability in one suspect killed, 10 others arrested after police shootout in Cleveland. For 011 Radio News, I'm Shade Adams. Good day.

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1: Prominent businessman and anti-gang activist drug Philemon Moloto is today expected to appear in Polokwane Magistrate Court on charges of malicious damage of property. Moloto, who runs a drug rehabilitation center, was arrested following two arson incidents at Ladana and Sishego in Polokwane. Police say he has set fire to a rehabilitation signboard in Ladana. He is also accused of torching a vehicle belonging to a former business partner in Sishego. The flames from the vehicle spread to the nearby house where several family members were sleeping. No injuries were reported, and Moloto, who is widely known as Mr. Moloto on social media, was arrested in July. He runs a rehabilitation center in Polokwane called Limpopo Anti-Drug, Gangsterism and Crime. The center accommodates young adults struggling with substance abuse and documents their recovery journey online. During his third court appearance, Moloto was granted 50,000 rand of bail before the matter was postponed to allow police to continue with their investigations. The SAPS is adamant that it will not shield its members from accountability following the arrest of a senior police officer. The 59-year-old Lieutenant General was arrested at a Sandton strip club on Monday in connection with alleged sexual offences. The high-ranking officer is accused of sexually grooming a 16-year-old minor and raping an 18-year-old woman at a Sandton hotel between May and August. The police officer is in question has also been implicated in other corruption-related cases at the Madlanga Commission. While he has been under investigation in those cases, he has now been arrested for allegedly committing sexual offences. While Eyewitness News knows his identity, it cannot be named at this stage given the sensitivity of the allegations. Police spokesperson Atlanta Mate said police will, however, not go easy on the senior officer, and he is expected to appear in the Randburg Magistrate Court today. One suspect has been shot and killed, and 10 others arrested after the shootout between police and suspected criminal in Cleveland, Johannesburg. Police also recovered 9 firearms today, nightly deadly scene. Officers said they were on a patrol when they spotted a suspicious vehicle fitted with blue lights and a siren. Police said the vehicle repeatedly stopped when officers approached, only to speed off when they tried to intercept it. When they eventually intercepted it, 3 suspects allegedly jumped out and opened a firearm, triggering a shootout. Police spokesperson Dinzwalo Sibeko said 2 suspects managed to flee the scene on foot, while a 3rd was fatally shot. And for the recap of our top story, anti-drug activist Mr. Moloto back in court, SAPS adamant arrested senior corp won't be shielded from accountability, and 1 suspect killed, 10 others arrested after police shootout in Cleveland. For 011 Radio News, I am Shade Adams.

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1: That was your full news bulletin with Shade Adams. The things that are happening in our communities. You heard about that shootout out in Cleveland between police and some non-law abiding citizens who decided to shoot the police as well. So, yeah, it's those things that are happening in our communities, they happen in our cities, they happen in our country, and they happen on our continent. It's 5 minutes after 12, and we back to the music, the beautiful music on 011 Radio, the Pulse of Choices.

0: 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No DNA.
1: Who's that name?
0: 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Just RSA.
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0: Yo, Charlie Chicks, kuyabongwa. Yeah, saying there you must be thankful, no matter how little, no matter how big, you must just be thankful for what you have. That's the way that you will get more.
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1: A beautiful song. Frankie Beverly and Maze, After the Morning After.

0: ever so mellow, ever so soulful, Frankie Beverly with Maze. Yeah, said to you, we are in a celebratory mood, the build-up to Thursday the 24th of September 2026.
1: Sanibonani balalele bomsakazo i-011 la ifinyelela khona igama lami uyena uDr. Mkhulu umbelambelana usikhofesa lamba sadla mehlazo phansi kwamhlabele nganomgqilazo wempahla kazingane zophumaphi. 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
1: In our news at this hour, top police official to appear in court for rape. Analysts predict 25 basis points rate of hike in judgment expected in Brown Mokgosi's forward bail application. Good day, I'm Shade Adams for this and more at the top of an hour here on 011 Radio, the pulse of Jersey.
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0: 39 after 12 on 011 Radio, the Pulse of Jozi. This is the Urban Wave, the 22nd of September 2026. And we're building up to the 24th Thursday.
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Enku Siwut Kanda Kanda. Yeah, from the years gone by, man. Yeah, I saw him the other day on TikTok, actually. You know, he was saying, yeah, you know, we had our time, we had our vibe, we had our sound, we had our groove, and we enjoyed it. It was beautiful. 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Yeah, just content with life, you know, quite beautiful, man, quite beautiful.

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0: Just RSA. 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

0: DJ Sboo featuring Zahara. Lengoma. Beautiful on a Tuesday afternoon, 12:58. We'll be getting the full news bulletin at the top of the hour. That's at 1 o'clock. And those who are going to lunch break, you've been hard at work since the morning, the early hours of the morning. You deserve that break. Bon appetit. And yeah, the beautiful music by beautiful people on 011 Radio will be right there with you as you enjoying your lunch break.
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1: In our news bulletin at this hour, top police official to appear in court for rape. Analysts predict 25 basis points rate hike in judgment expected in Brian Mahotsi's Ford bail application. For 011 Radio News, I'm Shadia Adams. Good day.

National Police spokesperson Atlanta Mate says the acting national commissioner has strongly recommended the alleged conduct, particularly in the context of the country's ongoing fight against gender-based violence and femicide. Lieutenant General Puleng Dimbane emphasizes that members of the South African Police Service have heightened responsibility to protect women and children from violence, abuse and exploitation. Analysts expect the South African Reserve Bank's Monetary Policy Committee to increase interest rates by a quarter of a percent when it comes to announcing its decision on Wednesday amid inflationary pressure and uncertainty due to the ongoing US-Iran war. The expected hike is also supported by elevated levels of inflation, which is currently set at 4.3%, a figure above the bank's 3% target rate. The policy rate is currently at 7%, while the prime lending rate is recorded at 10.5%. Expectations around a possible 25 basis points interest rate hike by the Reserve Bank come amid elevated Brent crude oil prices, which reached high of over $120 per barrel earlier this month as the conflict in the Middle of the East intensified. Head of the Microeconomics First Income and Currency Researchers at the Standard Bank, Elna Moonman, says South Africa felt the impact in the form of higher fuel inflation. Inflationary pressures and supply shocks have also seen several central banks globally tighten the monetary policy this month. The Reserve Bank is expected to take similar directions to the U.S. Federal Reserve Bank, which hiked rates by a quarter of a percent for the first time in 3 years, while the Bank of Japan also raises rates by 25 basis points for the first time in over 13 years. Northwest businessman and self-proclaimed political fixer Brown Mokgosi is expected back in the Johannesburg Magistrate Court today for judgment in his fraud bail application. Mokgosi faces charges of unlawful possession of a firearm, discharging a firearm in a belt-up area, perjury, and defeating the ends of justice linked to allegations of a staged attempt assassination in Vosloorus, east of Johannesburg, in November last year. He has been in custody since May, with the state opposing his release date bail, and during previous proceedings, the defense argued that verified addresses in Johannesburg and Mahikeng constituted new facts in support of Mokgosi's bail application. His lawyers maintain that there is no legal requirement for an accused person to own property in order to qualify for a bail. The state disputed this, saying that Johannesburg addresses was already known during previous application and did not constitute a new fact. And for the recap of our top story, police official to appear in court for rape, analyst predict 25 basis points rate hike, and judgment expected in Brown Mokgosi's fraud application bail. For 011 Radio News, I am Shade Adams.

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0: Banya Devs, will you marry me? Ngikukhethile sithandwa sami. Ngikukhethile wedali. Isn't it a beautiful Tuesday with the beautiful music by beautiful people on the Urban Wave on 011 Radio, the pulse of Josie. Of course, we are the heartbeat of the nation. And
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1: 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From Soweto to Sandton, from the Kasi to the city, this Heritage Month, we honor the past, celebrate who we are, and build the future together. 011 Radio, the

That was Ducky featuring Sjava Mngani. It's 15 after 1 o'clock. You still at that lunch? You enjoying it? Bon appetit. Yeah, you need that energy. You need that vitality to go back to your tasks for the afternoon. 0751329986 is the number on which you can get in touch with us. Tell us about what's happening, just where you are and how the day is going on for you so far. And also as to what the beautiful music by beautiful people as we celebrate Heritage Month, how the music is doing for you, how the music is touching you, how the groove is making you move. 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

just to enhance your Tuesday afternoon. Daniel Devs making it this Tuesday for the second time. Game Dosh on the Urban Wave on Zero.

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4: Man, I can't wait for Sunday. I'm going to take a moment and wish this guy a happy birthday. Called it out that it's his birthday today. And we normally chat on the Ultimate Solutions on Sundays, but I have to do it today. It's his birthday. As we try and get hold of him, we're going to just take a song and get hold of him.

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1: In our news at this hour, anti-drug activist Mr. Moloto back in court. SAPS adamant arrested a senior corp won't be shielded from accountability. And one suspect killed, 10 others arrested after police shootout in Cleveland. Good day, I'm Shadea Adams for this and more at the top of an hour here on 011 Radio, the pulse of Josie.
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2: Who's that
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Yeah, I guess you're getting back to work. You've had that lunch. 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You are full of energy. You're going to face those tasks with vigor.

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0: Don Toliver featuring Rima and Tempo, the song Soweto. Yeah, I remember Don Toliver was here to perform in some beautiful show that happened, I think it was last year or so. I can't remember well, but he has been here to perform live.
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Fali Ipupa, Fali Pupa, featuring Wizkid Gem on 011 Radio, The Pulse of Jozi. It's 10 minutes before 2 o'clock, and we'll be having the news, full news bulletin with Jade Adams at the top of the hour. As for me, my afternoon will officially start just after the news at 2 o'clock.

0: Prince KB featuring Black Mo. Urongo. Okay, Urongo. It's 57 minutes after 1 o'clock, 3 minutes before 2 o'clock. And for me, I'm bidding you farewell to see you tomorrow. And I say peace. And the only way out for me is to give you more music by beautiful people on 011 Radio, the Pulse of Josie.
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1: In our news at this hour, anti-drug activist Mr. Moloto back in court. SAPS adamant arrested senior corps won't be shielded from accountability. In one suspect killed, 10 others arrested after

Insishego in Polokwane. Police say he set fire to a rehabilitation signboard in Ladana. He is also accused for torching a vehicle belonging to a former business partner in Sishego, and the flames from the vehicle spread to a nearby house where several family members were sleeping, and no injuries were reported. Moloto, who is widely known as Mr. Moloto on social media, was arrested in July, and he runs a rehabilitation center in Polokwane called Limpopo Anti-Drug Gangsterism and Crime. The center accommodates young adults struggling with substance abuse and documents their recovery journey online. During his first court appearance, Moloto was granted 50,000 rand bail before the matter was postponed to allow police to continue with their investigations. The South African Police Service is adamant that it will not shield its members from accountability following the arrest of a senior police officer. The 59-year-old Lieutenant General was arrested at a Sandton strip club on Monday in connection with the alleged sexual offences. The high-ranking officer is accused of sexually grooming a 16-year-old minor and raping an 18-year-old woman at a Sandton hotel between May and August. The police officer in question has also been implicated in other corrupt-related cases at the Madlanga Commission. While he has been under investigation in those cases, he has now been arrested for allegedly committing sexual offences. While Eyewitness News knows his identity, it cannot be named at this stage given the sensitivity of the allegations. Police spokesperson Atlanta Mate says police will, however, not go easy on the senior officers, and he is expected to appear in the Randburg Magistrate Court today. The suspect had been shot and killed and 10 others arrested after a shootout between police and suspected criminal in Cleveland, Johannesburg. Police has also recovered 9 firearms at today's night deadly scene. Officers said they were on patrol when they spotted a suspicious vehicle fitted with blue lights and siren. Police have said the vehicle repeatedly stopped when the officer approached, only to speed off when they tried to intercept it. When they eventually intercepted it, 3 suspects allegedly jumped out and opened a fire on a police, triggering a shootout. And police spokesperson Dinzwalo Sibeko said 2 suspects managed to flee the scene on foot, while a 3rd was finally at shoot. And for the recap of our top story, anti-drug activist Mr. Moloto back in court, SAPS adamant arrested senior corp won't be shielded from accountability, and 1 suspect killed, 10 others arrested after police shoot out in Cleveland. For 011 Radio News, I'm Shade Adams.

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2: In our news this hour, several homes have been damaged in a storm in Cape Town, while reports of a possible tornado remains unverified. The Special Investigation Unit is searching the PRISA head office in Sechuron over a 130 million training contract. And in business, Bank Zero has reached profitability and is looking to expand into lending. For 011 Radio News, I'm Tepis Malilo. 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
1: In our news this hour, several homes have been damaged in a storm in Cape Town while reports of a possible tornado remains unverified. The Special Investigation Unit is searching the PRISA head office in Centurion over a 130 million training contract. And in business, Bank Zero has reached profitability and is looking to expanding to lending. For 011 Radio News, I'm Tepiso Malilo. Good afternoon. Several homes have been damaged in Cape Town after a strong

Is looking into concerns around how the contract was handled and whether the services were paid for were properly delivered. The SIU is gathering documents and other evidence as part of the investigation. The investigation covers the period from January 2019 to June 2026. The SIU has powers to investigate allegations of maladministration, corruption, and other irregularities linked to the project. The investigation is still ongoing and the allegations have not been proven in court. Moving on to our business news, South Africa's no-fee digital bank, Bankzigo, has reached profitability and is now looking into expanding its lending business. Bankzigo says it became profitable last month. The bank currently has about 275,000 customers and have been growing through partnerships with fintech companies, retails, and digital platforms. These partnerships allow other businesses to use Bankzigo's banking infrastructure to offer services such as cards to their customers. The bank is now looking into expanding into areas such as lending and foreign exchange. Bankzigo is also in the process of being acquired by Lisaka Technologies in the deal worth about $1.1 billion. The deal still requires the necessary regulatory approvals. Bankzigo says its growth has been helped by its partnerships and an increase in customer deposits. The move into lending could open another source of income for the digital bank as it is looking to grow its business. So after operating as a loss-making digital bank, Bankzigo has now moved into profits and is preparing for its next stage of expansion. Recapping on our top stories, several homes have been damaged in a storm in Cape Town while reports of a possible tornado remains unverified. The special investigating unit is searching the PRISA head office in Centurion over a 130 million training contract. And in business, Bankzigo has reached profitability and is looking into expanding to lending. And that wraps up our news updates on 011 Radio, the Pulse of Jozi.

0: 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The afternoon takeover. 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

0: When I was it to you, Hanafa Ro, the app, they don't take over. Yeah, 011 at the Pulse of Jose. Illegal will be daily Tuesday. Gelejajila Masome Pedi Pedi, 22 September 2026. Gimelor Nabiler Kikwa Kiba, Relegona Rajual, Napilis Vorwaleka, Namo Napilia Felic, Hidilaya Buha, Hidilaya Heritage, Moma Jajinga Mabilia Latelanger, the market take a rip, Sina Relena, Africa, Buraka Bopara, Ranger Heritage.
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2: Good afternoon to the listeners and presenters. Constable Baloi from Tshwane Metro Police Department giving traffic updates. There's a crash on N1 southbound before Botha Avenue. We advise motorists to drive with caution. There's a slow-moving traffic on Eskom Patlala Drive northbound from Bomagen to R8 on ramp. There's a slow-moving traffic on Christina Devel between Fountain Circle and Uface Road. There's a slow-moving traffic on R55 northbound between Double F and Coleman Van der Hoof Road. We advise motorists to exercise patience. Let's quickly look at the traffic lights that are not working. In Centurion, expect delays on Old Johannesburg Road and Trichard, Old Johannesburg Road and Godiva, R55 and Marais. In Anlin, expect delays on Paul Kruger and Link, Paul Kruger and R566. In Pretoria CBD, expect delays on Presence Park and Nanasita. In Hatfield, expect delays on Lenwood and University Road, Lenwood Road and Rob. In Wonder Park, expect delays on R8 and Rachel De Beer. In Pretoria West, expect delays on R55 and Maunde, Charlotte Matsoek and Kijen. In Mamelodi, expect delays on Maphala and Tsamaya Avenue. In Wonderboom South, expect delays on Paul Kruger and Lavender Road. In Groenkloof, expect delays on Roger Dyson Road and Monument. In Kodespoort, expect delays on Stanza Wupap and Kosoni. Where traffic lights are not working, we urge motorists to use them as a four-way stop and be on the lookout for pedestrians. Motorists who encounter any challenges can contact Tshwane Metro Police Department on 012-358-7095-06. Let's be safe on the roads.
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4: In our news this hour, several homes have been damaged in a storm in Cape Town while reports of a possible tornado remains unverified. The Special Investigation Unit is searching the PRISA head office in Saint-Jean over a 130 million training contract. And in business, Bank Zero has reached profitability and is looking to expanding to lending. For 011 Radio News, I'm Tepso Malilo. Good afternoon. Several homes have been damaged in Cape Town after a strong storm hit parts of the city. There have also been reports of a possible tornado, but authorities have not yet confirmed that a tornado actually occurred. The storm brought strong winds and heavy rain, leaving some of the residents dealing with the damage to their homes and properties. Some residents reported seeing what appeared to be a tornado, but officials say that those reports still need to be verified. For now, the focus is on assessing the damage and making sure affected communities are safe. Residents are being urged to remain cautious, especially in areas where strong winds and heavy rain continues. Authorities are expected to provide more information once assessments of the damage have been completed. Meanwhile, the Special Investigating Unit is carrying out a search and seizure operation at the Private Security Industry Regulator Authority, better known as PRISA in Saint-Jean. The operation is linked to a 130 million training contract. The project was supposed to train 7.071 people across the 9 provinces. However, the SIU says only a portion of those people were actually trained. The investigation is looking into concerns around how the contract was handled and whether the services were paid for were properly delivered. The SIU is gathering documents and other evidence as part of the investigation. The investigation covers the period

0: with fintech companies, retails, and digital platforms. These partnerships allow other businesses to use BankZero's banking infrastructure to offer services such as cards to their customers. The bank is now looking into expanding into areas such as lending and foreign exchange. BankZero is also in the process of being acquired by Lisaka Technologies in the deal worth about $1.1 billion. The deal still requires the necessary regulatory approvals. BankZero says its growth has been helped by its partnerships and an increase in customer deposits. The move into lending could open another source of income for the digital bank as it is looking to grow its business. So after operating as a loss-making digital bank, BankZero has now moved into profits and is preparing for its next stage of expansion. Recapping on our top stories, several homes have been damaged in a storm in Cape Town, while reports of a possible tornado remains unverified. The special investigating unit is searching the PRISA head office in Centurion over a $130 million training contract. And in business, BankZero has reached profitability and is looking into expanding to lending. And that wraps up our news updates on 011 Radio, the Pulse of Jozi.
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2: Good afternoon to all the listeners. This is your after four peak traffic report for Tuesday. Major routes across the city of Johannesburg are starting to build up as the afternoon rush gets underway. Starting on the M3 south, there's an accident scene that's off the Lingsfield Road. This is causing heavy delays coming from Marlbury Drive and traveling further south. There's a stationary vehicle at Haldenase Interchange and traffic is slow heading towards that vehicle. Midrand, expect delays on the westbound of Allendale Road heading towards Dane Road and Glen Orson, with further delays heading towards Musterford, and expect delays on the eastbound of Olifantsfontein Road and Dale Road, still in Glen Orson heading towards Allen Road. There are delays in both directions on R55 heading towards Arthur Avenue in Cawthorne. There's a stationary vehicle on the N1 south at Winnie Mandela Drive. This is causing heavy delays from the Buckley Interchange. In Woodmead, expect delays on the northbound of Woodmead Drive heading towards Woodlands Drive. There are delays in Rivonia and Paulsdorf. That's on Rivonia Road North and on Witkorpen Road. And expect further delays on the westbound of Witkorpen Road in Paulsdorf heading towards Main Road. There are delays on the northbound of Winnie Mandela Drive at Main Road heading towards Sloane Street in Bryson. Expect further delays on Winnie Mandela Drive in Nascot heading towards Leslie Avenue. And on Witkorpen Road in Fourways, there are delays heading towards Cedar Road. And expect further delays in Douglasdale between Douglas and Waterford Drive. In Kyasand, there are delays on the northbound of Malibongwe Drive, and that's travelling towards Boundary Road. Also expect delays on the southbound, heading towards River Road. Expect delays on Bestandia Drive West, heading towards Brum Road in Honeydew. And there are heavy delays on the westbound of Republic Road in Hurlingham and in Bordeaux, with delays heading towards Jan Smuts Avenue. In Parkmore Sandton, expect delays on Sandton Drive, heading towards Murray Avenue. In Sandton Central, there are delays on Rivonia Road, in Grayson Drive and Catherine Street, and expect delays on 6th Street and Victory Road in Parkhurst and in Greenside, that's heading towards Bury Hadsock Avenue. There are delays on the northbound of Bury Hadsock Avenue in Emerentia, heading towards the Braids Road, and expect delays on the westbound of Chester Road in Parkwood and in Greenside East, heading towards Donoghue Avenue. Anticipate delays on Rosebank and in Parktown North. It's in both directions on Jan Smuts Avenue approaching 7th and Tywood Avenue. In Melrose Estate, expect delays on the eastbound of Glenhove Road, heading towards 5th Street. In Harton Estate, expect delays on the southbound of Harton Drive, heading towards St. Patrick Road. Parktown, expect delays on St. Andrew Road, heading towards the M1. In Central Joburg, expect delays on the M1 South from Oxford Road, travelling towards the Crown Interchange. Expect delays on the High Street in Brixton, merging with Portland Avenue in Hurstville, and expect delays on Perth Road in Hurstville, approaching Portland Avenue. In Riseburg, expect delays on the westbound of Albertina Cecilia Road, heading towards Arthur Matthews Avenue, and expect delays on the westbound of Indirkas Road, and is heading towards Sonop Street in Horizon View. Expect delays on Main Reef Road West, it's approaching Ellison Toledo Road in Roodepoort. This is due to roadworks there. It's still in the Roodepoort area. Traffic is slow on Randfontein Road East, heading towards Gustav Street. And there are heavy delays on the N12 West in Pretoria Shop Park, travelling between Abu Bakr Asfar Drive and Imbali Road. Lastly, expect delays on Mdlalose Street, leaving Pretoria North, heading towards Wild Chestnut in Pretoria Glen. For any complaints, incidents, or reports of accidents, you can call 0800-002-587 or 011-375-5911. And this is Superintendent Kalani Fihlo of JNPD. Remind motorists to take it easy, drive safely, obey the rules of the road, stay buckled up, don't text and drive, and don't drink and drive.
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1: 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The afternoon takeover. 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

0: our identity, and our heritage is our legacy. 011 Radio, the pulse of Josie, celebrating our heritage, celebrating our people, celebrating South Africa.
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3: 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Tshwane Metro Police Department
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4: Good afternoon to the listeners and presenters. Constable Baloyi from Tshwane Metro Police Department giving traffic updates. There's bumper to bumper traffic on N1 northbound between Slakomakgato and Proof Plus interchange. There's bumper-to-bumper traffic on Eskom Patlala Drive northbound from Bomagan to R8 on ramp. There's bumper-to-bumper traffic on Christina Deval between Fountain Circle and Ufis Road. There's bumper-to-bumper traffic on R55 northbound between Double F and Coleman Van der Hoof Road. There's a slow-moving traffic on Steve Biko Road between North Richard and Lavender Road. There's a slow-moving traffic on Inshoba Street between Justice Mohammed and Francis Bart Street. There's a slow-moving traffic on Paul Kruger Street between Bohm and Malherbe Street. If you're driving in Capital Park, there's a slow-moving traffic on Flowers towards Van der Hoof Street. We advise motorists to exercise patience and allow extra travel time. Let's quickly look at the traffic lights that are not working. In Mamelodi, expect delays on Mapala and Zama Avenue. In Centurion, expect delays on Old Johannesburg Road and Trichard, Old Johannesburg Road and Godiva, R55 and Marais. In Anling, expect delays on Paul Kruger and Link, Paul Kruger and R566. In Pretoria CBD, Expect delays on Princess Park and Nana Seed. In Hatfield, expect delays on Lenwood and University Road, Lenwood Road and Rob. In Wanda Park, expect delays on R8 and Rahald B. In Pretoria West, expect delays on R55 and Mawund, Charlotte Matsoyaga and Kijen. In Wonderboom South, expect delays on Paul Kruger and Lavender Road. In Groenkloof, expect delays on Roger Dyson Road and Monument. In Korisport, expect delays on Stansavelpark and Kosone. Where traffic lights are not working, we urge motorists to use them as a forward stop and don't look out for pedestrians. Motorists to encounter any challenges can contact Swan Metro Police Department on 012-358-7095 or 6. Let's be safe on the roads. 011
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5: Good evening to all the listeners. It is after 5 p.m. on Tuesday and traffic is hitting peak afternoon volume across major routes in the city of Johannesburg. Here's your second traffic update to help you navigate the Jersey roads. Starting on the N3 South, the heavy delays from the Buckley Interchange is travelling towards Modderfontein Road. Expect further delays between Galilee's Interchange and Van Buren Road. On the N3 North, expect delays at Haldenay's Interchange in Germiston. Also expect delays on R24 West as merging with the N12 West at the Electron Interchange, travelling towards Galilee's, joining the N3 South. In Midrand, expect delays on the eastbound of Allendale Road that's heading towards Dane Road in Glen Austin. Also expect delays on Olifants from Dane Road East heading towards Allen Road. There are heavy delays on Pretoria Main Road North heading towards Olifants from Dane Road in Rogers Park. And traffic is also occurring on the northbound of R55 with delays heading towards Arthur Avenue in Cawthorne and Dumbarton Road in Blue Hills. On the N1 South, the traffic is slow from the Buckley Interchange, travelling towards Winnie Mandela Drive. In Rivonia, expect delays on the northbound of Rivonia Road, heading towards the N1. Expect delays in Paulshof and in Magaliesig, with traffic occurring on Witkoppen Road West and on the northbound of Main Road. And there are delays on the northbound of Main Road in Hurlingham, heading towards Peter Place and towards Bailey Clare Drive in Bryanston. And expect further delays leaving Bryanston, is travelling towards Kingfisher Drive in Fourways. Also expect delays on the southbound in Magaliesig approaching Monte Cassino Boulevard. Then there are delays on the westbound of Witkoppen Road, that's in Fourways and in Douglasdale, it's towards Douglas Drive and Waterford Drive. In Sheridan Park, expect delays on the northbound of Malibongwe Drive, heading towards Siyaswa Drive, and travelling north on Malibongwe Drive, there are delays in Solokhans heading towards President Fisher Road, and expect further delays towards Boundary Road in Kaya Sand. And also expect delays on the southbound of Malibongwe Drive, that's approaching Absom Avenue in Hoogland and Witkoppen Road. On Pesnadier Drive, anticipate delays on the westbound in Honeydew, it's heading towards Brum Road. And traffic is heavy on the westbound of Republic Road in Hurlingham and in Bordeaux, with delays heading towards Jan Smarts Avenue. In Sandton Central, expect heavy delays, that's on Rivonia Road, it's between Ilova and Sandton Central, and also on Catherine Street heading towards Grayson Drive, and on the eastbound of Grayson Drive heading towards the M1. On the M1 North, there's an accident scene that's before Ethel Oaklands Road in Melrose. This is causing delays from 11th Avenue. Melrose Estate, expect delays on the eastbound of Glenhove Road heading towards 5th Street, and expect delays on the westbound of Chester Road in Parkwood and in Greenside East heading towards Donoghue Avenue. Traffic is carrying on 6th Street and Victor Road in Parkhurst and in Greenside. Expect delays heading towards Bury Hadsock Avenue. And expect delays on the southbound of Harton Drive in Harton Estate. It's travelling towards St. Patrick Road. In Central Joburg, expect delays on the M1 South. It's from Jan Smarts Avenue, travelling towards the Crown Interchange. There are delays on the southbound of Boysens Road in Selby, heading towards John Street. In Mayfair, expect delays on Church Street, heading towards Albertina Sisulu Road. And also expect delays on the southbound of Church Street, that's towards Main Reef Road in Crown. Expect delays on High Street in Brixton, it's merging with Portland Avenue in Hurstall. And expect delays on Perth Road, still in Hurstall, approaching Portland Avenue. There are delays on Main Reef Road West in Rivoli, that's heading towards New Canada Road. In Riseburg, expect delays on the westbound of Albertina Sisulu Road, heading towards Arthur Matthews Avenue. Traffic is moving slowly on the southbound of Christian de Wet Road in Clawfendale, travelling towards Vilcher Road, and expect delays on the westbound of Indirkas Road, that's towards Sunup Street in Horizon View.
6: Back on Main Reef Road, expect delays on the westbound approaching Ellis Mtoledi Road in Roodepoort, and this is due to ongoing road work there. Travelling further west, there are delays on Randfontein Road at Kolewe Street in Witbooi, heading towards Lerateng Village. In Mersey Park, anticipate delays on Ellis Mtoledi Road, that's from the Putco Bus Depot to Van Onselen Road. Also expect delays on Klipspruit Valley Road in Orlando, heading towards Safasanke Street. There are delays on the N12 West in Pretoria National Park, that's travelling towards Impala Road. Lastly, expect delays on Mhlalose Street, leaving Pretoria North, heading towards Wild Chestnut in Pretoria Glen. For any complaints, incidents, or reports of accidents, you can call 0800 002 587 or 011 375 5911. And this is Superintendent Lani Fihlo of JMPD, reminding motorists to take it easy, drive safely, obey the rules of the road, stay back hold up, don't text and drive, and don't drink and drive.
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1: It is the People Sports Group, beautiful Tuesday. What can we say? We just got back from a weekend, eh? It's another weekend. It's going to be a holiday on Thursday. Let's not forget. We're also having games that's going to be happening. Bafana Bafana will be in action at the Amstel Arena and in Orlando Stadium against Accra Guinea. They're playing against Guinea. Remember, Mofokeng has not landed yet. Tapelo Maseko has not landed yet. We went to a conference today to go and listen what coach Peter Msimane Ching on site. He said a lot about this game that's going to be happening. Remember, we have Sipho Chang as a goalkeeper. We've got also Ronan William Ronza. You look at his center back. He also called Luda Sim. He's in the squad also. Hey, it's been happening. A lot of changes at the Bafana Bafana. He called Temba Zwane Mshishi. Shalala Mshishi is also in the squad. We looked at 13 players of Mamelodi Sundowns in that national team. You look at how many players of Orlando Pirates, 8 players also in the national team. It's going to be a busy weekend this weekend. And let's support Bafana Bafana. Let's get there to those games. Let's get our tickets and go and support Bafana Bafana. Coach Shingle said that his technical team is final. It's done. The goalkeeper coach has also landed to beef up their technical team. But hey, it's a former Mamelodi Sundowns goalkeeper coach. Let's not forget. Let's get into it. Orlando Pirates also, they beat Maruma Kalansi. Let's not forget this past weekend. It's a 2-0. Another clean sheet for Sipho Chang. He's been getting a lot of clean sheets. I've been looking the records. He has in 150 games more than former Senzo Maiwa, goalkeeper of Orlando Pirates. Sipho Chang has 57 clean sheets. Hey, the People's Sports Group has just landed, just breaking it down, giving you the details, what's been happening. But tonight, it's not about football. We're just breaking it, the highlights. It's about boxing. Let's get into it. Remember, a fight that has been happening last week. The winner, still the same man that we know, who talks a lot, who says a lot. But we're not going to say much. Let's not waste time. Let's get straight into it. That's what we came for here on the Sports Show. This is the man who said a lot. And he have won his title. The WBC title was on the line. The heavyweight champion title. The WBC title was also on the line. But hey, what can you say? Champions, champions, champions. Big money. Well, let's also not forget, Tank had a lot to say about that fight. He said, look, so many scams happen because the weight. Hey, but I'm not going to say much tonight. Let's hear what they had to say. Tank had a lot to say. Remember, Tank is coming back. He lost his last fight. He was having a draw. But remember, he went to prison. He's back. Tank is organizing the paper fight that's going to be happening soon. I don't know who he's going to fight with. Is it going to be the rematch? We don't know. But hey, let's get into it. Let's give you the details. What's been happening out there?
2: So Terrence Crawford says that Devin Haney versus Keyshawn Davis is a 50-50 fight. I mean, personally, I would have to agree. I've been saying it for some time now. Keyshawn Davis is the full package. The speed, the power, the IQ, the counterpunching. He can.
1: When we talk about Keyshawn, what a fighter. Quicker on the feet, off the feet. Haynes is also best. Remember, Haynes has been fighting, and he's been looking forward to look to fight with Tank. Actually, but at this moment, we know big money, big checks are happening before any type of fight can happen. You look at the money that Garcia got for that title, 30 to 50 million. It tells you each and every, the promoters, we're talking about tickets, we're talking about his sponsorships alone. We're talking about Coca-Cola, we're talking about Red Bull, so many that's behind such a one fighter. Mayweather is also back. Remember, he's also been training another young man called Shakun. Shakun has been busy under Emmanuel Pacman. Hey, it's happening, but let's give you the details.
2: He can box, he can fight, he can do it all. And Devin Haney, he's really good too. Pound for pound elite, a really good pure boxer, and very well accomplished. And I've been saying, man, this fight is a lot closer than y'all think it is. Of course. Devin Haney has a way better resume, a lot more experience, a lot more pro fights. But Keyshawn, he was fast-tracked. within his, what, first 10 fights, already fighting 10 rounders, top ranked, they moved him really, really well, and being a, you know, silver medalist at the Olympics, it's a reason for that. And one thing you cannot forget is, if Keyshawn Davis's power carries up to 147, he's going to be a very dangerous fighter, and probably top three dangerous fighters in that whole division at 147. And to be honest, when we think of Keyshawn Davis is just that good, if he was to beat Keyshawn, that just further validates how good of a resume he has, especially not even being close to his prime yet. But hey, I'm curious on your thoughts. Who wins this fight? Devin Haney or Keyshawn Davis? Let's talk about it. Join the boxing.
1: I'll give it to Devin Haney. He's quicker. He's still young. I mean, he just got in. You look at the WBC title also on the line. It's going to be a tight fight. It's going to be happening. Let's not forget. Let's wait for the pay-per-view to happen for that fight. But hey, let's get into it. Let's hear Tank what he had to say.
3: Terrence Crawford sick and tired of Ryan Garcia fake call-outs, my people. Terrence Crawford posted and said, Ryan Garcia wants to fight Pitbull now. Then put that shaking my head emoji and said, what happened to all the guys you were supposed to be fighting? You said you was going to put on a show. You said you was going to fight Tio. Then you was going to fight the winner out of Devin Haney and Leon Paro. He's like, what's happening, my people? And remember, he been calling out Terrence Crawford as well. He called out Shakur Stevenson. So it feels like at this point, he's calling out a lot of people and not making nothing happen, like concrete. You feel me, my people? When you start calling out too much people, it starts to look like you're doing it for clout, just for the attention right now. You know what I'm saying? Instead of like, yo, I'm really trying to fight this one guy and really trying to make this fight happen. You feel me, my people? That's what Terrence Crawford is trying to say. Terrence Crawford's pretty much laughing at the situation, because before this, Terrence Crawford has said that Ryan Garcia is a funny guy.
1: Let's not forget Terrence Crawford, what a fighter also. Ryan Garcia, let's not forget, he's just been defending his title 2 weeks back, and he did win it. Let's not forget, he's also a clown. He likes a lot of jokes, but hey, he does the job at the end of the day. Let's hear what he had to say, because he's supposed to call out Anthony. But now, you've heard, he's called Pitbull, the Mexican man. Remember, he also won his fight 2 weeks back also. It's going to be the heavyweight. It's tight on top of there. We don't know. We're also waiting for Shakun, also for his fighting title. Mayweather's also preparing. We don't know.
3: No, because he's always doing things for the camera. He said that exactly. He said, Ryan Garcia is always doing things for the camera. I bet if I was to see him in person with no cameras around and no security, he'll be a complete different person, my people. Because you know him and Ryan Garcia have been going back and forth, because Ryan Garcia have been questioning his career or his legacy that he left behind. And if he retired too early, Ryan Garcia been saying, without giving young lions a chance like Mayweather did, Canelo did, you feel me? He feels like he was greedy about it. Once he got to the top, he just retired and didn't give the young guys no, you know what I'm saying, opportunity to take the crown from him, you know what I'm saying, to be dethroned. Let me know how you feel about this. But now, you know what I'm saying, Terrence Crawford saying like, yo, bro, this guy's calling out everybody and they mama, but he hasn't signed no contract and I haven't heard of anything happening. After he said he's going to put on a show, fight Devin Haney for that rematch, Leon Paro if he wins, also Teofimo Lopez, and been calling out Shakur Stevens talking about making the fight happen. You feel me, my people? Let me know how you feel about this. He also wanted that rematch with, you know what I'm saying, Gervonta Davis, that they was talking about 144 pounds, and this is just a few days ago. So everybody starts to get confused, like, what's really happening here? Are you really trying to fight somebody, or are you just calling out every name in the, you know what I'm saying, in the book, my people? Let me know how you feel about this. Terrence Crawford sick and tired of Ryan Garcia fake call outs, my people. Let me know how you feel about this.
1: Yeah, Ryan is a comment here. Let's not forget about him. Ryan Casillas, one of the heavyweight champions, the WPC, the BWC also. He has all the titles, the heavyweight. All right, let's get into it.
4: Did you hear what Gervonta Davis just said about the Ryan Garcia versus Conor Benn fight? By the way, he said this before the fight. If you didn't know, there was no rehydration clause on this fight.

0: Yeah, a lot of claws. Dehydration claws. Boxing has a lot of rules. Fighters are just playing mind games with other fighters to say, hey, if I have to fight you, this is what you have to go through. Hey, what can I say? But hey, let's just break it down.
1: Adrian Broner walked into San Antonio, believing he was the next face of boxing. Broner entered the fight at 27-0 and was making the first defense of the WBA welterweight title he had taken from Pauly Malignaggi. He had already won world titles in three divisions and openly talked about eventually carrying Floyd Mayweather's torch. Maidana came in with a 34-3 record and a reputation as one of the division's most dangerous pressure fighters. Maidana immediately attacked Broner's body and head, refusing to give him the space needed to settle into his rhythm. Broner tried to use his shoulder roll and counters, but Maidana kept punching before Broner could comfortably set his feet. In the second round, Maidana landed a huge left hook that dropped Broner and erased the undefeated aura around him. Maidana continued forcing Broner backward, mixing heavy body shots with looping punches to the head. Broner found some success with counters as Maidana began to tire, but he still couldn't keep the Argentine from closing the distance. In the eighth round, Maidana landed a right hand to the body, followed by another left hook that dropped Broner for the second.
0: I've watched that fight. A lot of drama in that fight. It was 3 o'clock in the morning when that fight happened. It happened in New York. It was a very packed stadium for that fight in the morning, 3 o'clock in the morning. We watched that knockout. What can we say? There's a big fight that I'm waiting for. And I'm going to tell you the name before end of the show.
2: Dana White yesterday doing the media round said, there is one fight that can get Bud Crawford back into the ring, and if I presented it to him, he would accept it.
3: This is what I believe. If I went to Crawford with the right fight,
4: yes,
3: Crawford would fight.
2: And I'm like, are we talking about Canelo, Ryan Garcia, Boots Ennis? What is that man talking about?
5: I honestly don't know. I'm comfortable right now, and I'm chilling. I'm enjoying watching everybody else fight and being a fan of the sport.
6: How much will Canelo make if he beats Christian Mbili? Canelo Alvarez is set to face Christian Mbili on October 31st in Riyadh, Saudi Arabia. But how much could Canelo make if he wins this fight? Canelo is reportedly set to receive around $47 million for the fight, while Mbili is reportedly expected to make around $8.9
0: million. Mbili and Canelo, I will tell you something about Mbili. He's in Saudi Arabia, one of the WPC heavyweight champion of the world. So it tells you that Canelo, with that fight, how much is he going to make for that fight against a man that has the heavyweight of the world title, the WPC heavyweight of the world? Canelo's gonna make big money if he wins this title. But hey, we just give you the insight.
6: And that's just the reported fight purse. The event will also generate money through DAZN pay-per-view, with the UK PPV price listed at £24.99, alongside commercial partnerships and other event revenue. If the event generates tens of millions of dollars from PPV, sponsorships, and commercial deals, Canelo could potentially earn significantly more than his reported purse, depending on the terms of his deal. So if Canelo beats Mbili, his total payday could potentially climb well beyond $47 million from this one fight. But the big question is Canelo still worth a $47 million payday at 36 years old? Drop your answers in the comments.
7: In a way, Floyd, the undefeated, everybody wants to stay undefeated. Nobody's willing to take chances.
8: Yeah, but that's the problem with people. That's already been done. Stop trying to be the next man. Just be you. The worst thing in life is trying to do the same thing twice, bro. They all want to be Floyd. It's bad, though. It's sickening, bro. There's three of them, man. Ooh. Devin Haney, Shakur, Gervonta. Like, bro, deep down, you guys are trying to be Floyd. It's sickening. Like, I'd rather be Leonard than Floyd.
7: Because Leonard, you feel Leonard fought everybody? Floyd didn't duck anybody.
8: He did duck in a sense. He ducked in a very strategic way. You know, he ain't duck, but he ducked like, ooh, not right now. Ooh, not right now. Okay, I do now.
0: Let's talk about Pac-Man. What a fighter. Yeah, Garcia's, you know, he's full of comedy. But hey, we continue to give you the details what's been happening in the boxing.
4: What went wrong for you tonight?
9: Zepeda was well prepared tonight. Him and his team, they had a tremendous, you know, a game plan, and he put it into play. No excuses. I took my hat off to their team. He was just one step ahead of me.
0: Yeah, one step ahead of you with that fight. But hey, what can you say?
10: That's definitely number one.
11: Okay.
10: Told you.
12: Shakur. Javante Shakur. Shakur is a beast.
10: Tank. And Shakur and Devin. Keyshawn and Devin. I actually want to see Better Biv, Bivol again. They had two massive fights. They split one and one. I want to see Bam and Inoue. I think them, like, the big fights right now. I actually want to see Tyson Fury and Joshua.
0: I think that's the fight that I also want to watch, Tyson and Fury. That's one fight that's everybody's been talking about. It's been trending, that fight, but hey, let's hear.
13: English. This fight looked close from the very beginning. Bradley wanted to box. Marquez wanted to punish him. Bradley got the first advantage. He used his jab. He stayed on the outside. And every time Marquez stepped in, Bradley was already moving. But Marquez wasn't wasting energy for nothing. He was waiting for the right moment. Then the shots started landing. Marquez found Bradley's body. He started throwing harder. The crowd reacted every time he connected. Suddenly, Bradley's clean boxing didn't look so comfortable. But here's where things got tricky. Bradley had already done a lot of work early. Marquez was making the bigger impact late. So how do you score those rounds? Was Bradley doing enough to bank them? Or was Marquez taking them with the harder punches? Neither man wanted to give an inch. Then the final round came. Marquez knew he couldn't leave it to the judges. He went hunting for the knockout. Bradley stayed calm. Then he fired a quick left hook. Marquez.
0: That's Marquez and Bradley. That fight was also one of the tightest fights. But hey, let's go on an ad break. We'll be back.
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1: Has stumbled hard. For a moment, it looked like the whole...
2: You've been known to have a strong chin. You've taken punches from just about everyone. What do you think was the strongest punch that you ever took?
3: I don't take that many punches. I take maybe Golovkin, Kovalev. Kirkland is one of the hardest punches I ever face. Yeah, a lot of them.
2: But all of those guys you named, you beat them.
3: Yeah.
2: So clearly they didn't punch hard enough.
3: I don't think I have nothing to prove to anybody. I just love the sport of boxing. Now, and I know I have more to accomplish. I know every time I step in the ring, I break some record, so. Mm-hmm. And that's keep myself motivated.
4: Anthony Joshua versus Tyson Fury, Wembley Stadium. This has been posted by Eddie Hearn. I am confused. I'm confused because Tyson Fury yesterday posted that it's New York. Eddie Hearn saying Wembley Stadium. Eddie Hearn says that he signed a contract for Wembley Stadium. I honestly don't know what's going on.
5: Yeah, that fight will be happening at Wembley Stadium in London. I don't know. Tyson Fury, Anthony, one of the biggest fights that we've been waiting for. It tells you Tyson Fury and Anthony, two heavyweight championships. One has the WBC heavyweight. One has the PWC heavyweight of the world. What a fight.
4: At this point, and I like to know you lot's thoughts, but for me, it's got to the point now, I just want to see these two fight. Now, it's interesting. Eddie Hearn has put Anthony Joshua versus Tyson Fury. And remember, Tyson Fury put Tyson Fury versus Anthony Joshua. So has Eddie Hearn signed a contract which states Anthony Joshua versus Tyson Fury? Or is this all mind games? I don't know. But maybe this is the start of the build-up. Ah, bro, my head is fried. I just want to see these two fight. Been waiting for it for 10 years. It's been a bigger wait than GTA 6 at this point. It has. I am super like, yo, I just want to see them fight, bro. And we got to see this fight at least twice. Maybe what's going to happen, there's going to be an announcement. First fight is here. Second fight is here. Everybody's happy. Bosh.
6: Nobody had dropped Manny Pacquiao in over a decade. Yet a few rounds later, he was unconscious. For 8 years, Juan Manuel Marquez had not been able to beat Manny Pacquiao. Three fights, one draw, and two losses, every one of them controversial. But for some reason, Marquez just wouldn't let it go, even though in 36 rounds of boxing, he had never once put Manny down. And Pacquiao wasn't just any fighter. He was the most dangerous boxer on the planet. Hadn't been knocked out in 13 years. But this time, something had changed. Because if he... In round three, Marquez drops Manny for the first time ever, but Manny gets up. And by round six, he's ahead on every scorecard, looking for the finish. Except, with only 1 second left in the round, as Pacquiao lunges in, he runs straight into the right hand. It took 8 years and 42 rounds, but Marquez had finally done it.
5: When you talk about Emmanuel Pacman, remember that fight that happened in South Africa? At the Emperor's Palace in Kempton Park. We were there, we went to watch that game, that fight actually. You look at Emmanuel Pacman against Mayweather. I believe that fight, Pacman supposed to win it because Mayweather was nowhere to be found because he was one of the favorites. So I'm not going to say much. The judges gave Emmanuel Pacman no score. They gave it to Mayweather. They gave it the lot score to Mayweather because Mayweather was nowhere to be found. We watched that match 2 o'clock in the morning at Empress Palace. We were there in Kempton Park waiting for that big fight. It happened in South Africa. But hey, what can we say? If you are the favorite, you are the favorite. Remember, they said nobody could knock out Mayweather. 15-0 out of his fight. No knockout. Is that even possible? We don't know.
7: Told Canelo, do not fight Floyd because you're too young, you have no experience. Right. He's 21 years old, flexing his muscles like, I can take on Floyd, I'm the very best. Guess what? You got schooled.
8: September 2013, someone's O had to go. Floyd Mayweather against Canelo Alvarez.
9: Tonight, experience played a major key. Tonight was just my night.
7: Floyd played his cards right.
10: Congratulations, Davey boy.
11: Mayweather with the jab.
7: I mean, it wasn't even close. So
8: Mayweather showed us why he is the pound for pound number one by beating Canelo Alvarez.
11: You're going to see him.
7: You're not screwed.
12: He's the shutout.
7: Exactly.
11: Right here in the corner. He's the one in the corner. He's supposed to be the one getting...
8: Canelo Alvarez, I'll give him credit. Because after the fight, he said, I couldn't catch him. I just couldn't catch him. And then he reminded us, Skip, that boxing is an art. It's skilled. It's about hitting and not getting hit.
13: Do you think Prime Canelo could have beaten Floyd? Or was the gap in experience too big?
5: I think the experience was too big for a young man to fight against Mayweather. You know, Canelo was so brave as a young man, still at school, still at high school, to say, no, look, I can take Mayweather, I can take him on. And the boy went into that fight, but he couldn't touch the experience. Mayweather, Pac-Man, remember that fight? Pac-Man and Mayweather, hey, two experienced fighters, but hey, what can we say? We're just giving you the details. We're just breaking it down. Let's get deep into it.
14: How much did Pitbull Cruz make after knocking out Nestor Bravo? Pitbull Cruz just...
5: Let me also just break it down about Pitbull Cruz. A guy from Mexico is the next big thing that's happening. He also have the WPC title, heavyweight champion of the world. He's making big money. Hey! Big checks are coming to him. We're talking about endorsements that are coming to Big Pitbull himself. Are we going to see him with Ryan Casillas? That fight, Pitbull? Because I heard Ryan calling up Pitbull for this fight. Or is it going to be a rematch with Tank? We don't know. Because we've heard Ryan Casillas just naming everybody, calling everybody. So people said he must stop being a clown and call the fighter that he wants to go into it for that heavyweight championship title of the world, the WPC of the world. We don't know. We're going to see it. What's going to be happening? Who is he going to call up for the next fight? Pay-per-view? We don't know. We'll see it. But hey, yes, Pitbull.
14: Pitbull Cruz just knocked out Nestor Bravo in the sixth round, but how much money did he make from this fight? According to reported purse figures, Pitbull was guaranteed around $600,000 for the fight. Meanwhile, Nestor Bravo was reportedly guaranteed around $175,000. That means Pitbull's guaranteed purse was more than three times Bravo's. But remember, that's the reported fight purse, not necessarily what Pitbull takes home after taxes, team payments, and other expenses. The fight was held at Pechanga Arena in San Diego and streamed on Diazn. And Pitbull didn't just leave with the money. He left with a sixth-round knockout, defended his interim WBC super lightweight title, and then called out Ryan Garcia. So, do you think Pitbull can beat Ryan Garcia? Yes or no? Drop.
5: Yeah. When you talk about Pitbull, you talk about Ryan Casillas. Two different fighters, two different skills. Garcia's off the belt, on the belt, quicker. But you look at Pitbull, he's more of an attacker. He gets to you, he doesn't give you a chance to breathe. He doesn't give you a chance to move. He gets straight to you. I've watched his fight, Pitbull. Very good attacking and defensive. You look at Ryan Garcia's, not more good on the defense, but more good on fighting and hitting those crucial punches into a game. But hey, let's get into it. Let's not break into
14: top 10 best heavyweight boxers right now. Number one is a beast. At number 10, Richard Torres Jr., undefeated, explosive, and one of America's most dangerous young heavyweights. At number 9, Efe Ajagba. The Nigerian heavyweight has serious power and remains a legitimate contender. At number 8, Filip Hrgović, a dangerous heavyweight with elite amateur pedigree and enough power to trouble anyone. At number 7, Anthony Joshua, a two-time world champion who still has the experience and power to compete at the highest level. At number 6, Moses Itauma, only 21, undefeated, and already carrying frightening power. He could become the future of the division. At number 5, Fabio Wardley. The British heavyweight has transformed himself into a serious contender and recently captured the WBO title. At number 4, Daniel Dubois, a devastating puncher who owns the WBO heavyweight championship and has 22 knockouts in 23 wins. At number 3, Ajit Kabayel. Undefeated and now a heavyweight champion, Kabayel has quietly become one of the division's biggest threats. At number 2, Tyson Fury. The former two-time heavyweight champion remains one of the most talented big men of his generation. Who do you think is the best heavyweight boxer right now? Share your answers in the comments.
5: I believe it's Tank so far.
0: Zero One One Radio Sports.
5: Let's also not forget it is the FIFA break. It is national teams, they're busy. We also saw France calling their 23-man squad. They've been busy. We also saw Portugal national team calling their 23 squad men. It's been busy. We saw England, they're also busy. But hey, we'll be breaking it down tomorrow. What's been happening in the national teams? What's going to be happening? But hey, South Africa will be facing Guinea at the Amstel Arena at Orlando Stadium. 3 o'clock show. It's going to be happening. Go and get your tickets. We'll be seeing Coach Chingos, his first game against Guinea. We don't know what's going to be happening. His new technical team. Hey! I saw what Chingos is cooking. We saw the name. We saw Sanele Mputuma being called up. Mputuma, Orlando Pirates striker. He's in the national team, Monaco. It's going to be busy. I'm not going to say much. It tells you, Guti, if you work hard, you get there. Let's not forget Manasisi. Evans Mukhupa is still injured. Talent Mpata, I'm a talent of funny. He's still injured with a knee injury. Let's not forget Manasisi also knee injury. Let's also not forget Box to Box and Tuli is out with an injury also. So many injuries that are happening at Orlando Pirates. But we also saw Mohau Mokota, he's back at Orlando Pirates from Saudi Arabia, from his team, on a loan back in South Africa at his home team. Remember, he just recovered now. He's coming back from also a knee injury. Mohau Mokota, his medical team has been busy. They've been busy trying to make him to get recovered quicker. We also saw Orlando Pirates playing with a lot of young players. Let's not forget the 10th of October. It will be Wafa, MTN 8, Orlando Pirates versus Mamelodi Sundowns, Bafana Bastile, Kabayelo. Remember what I did this weekend at Loftus Versfeld, Monaco. Mamelodi Sundowns lifting up that trophy, getting the medals, what they're supposed to. Look, this is their first trophy of the season, Mamelodi Sundowns. Let's not forget, it is the People Sports Guru, Andika Kappa Sports Show, on 011, the Pulse of Josie Monaco. Bekele Beke, week in a week, we are here on 011, the Pulse of Josie, 6 until 7. That's how we do it. Hey, we don't hold bars back. We are throwing them. Let's not forget, Jingles is here. We've been looking for Jingles, but he's back. Also, another news that are coming through. So many things are happening at Naturena, Monaco. So many. We'll break it down tomorrow. What's been happening at Naturena? Supporters again, they're back, upset, saying, hey, they call us a draw team. We're always drawing. I'm not going to say much because Tomorrow they're going to say the People's Sports Guru saying. But tonight it was a boxing night for us, just breaking it down. Remember, in South Africa, we did have our heavyweight. Remember, in England, in UK, in New York, they had fighters like Holyfield. They had fighters like Muhammad Ali. They had fighters like Mike Tyson. We have fighters in South Africa called Pebi Cheik Matlana. We also have Tingan Topela, the Rose of Soweto. Currently, they are former boxers, heavyweight champions. They've rest in peace. Tingan Topela, the Rose of Soweto. Pebi Cheik Matlana, he also left this world. We're saying, halala, let they... let them be remembered what they do. Did in South Africa with boxing. Are we having a new heavyweight champion in South Africa? We don't know. We've been seeing an outside there. We saw fighters like David Tank. Tank is a heavyweight, the PWC heavyweight champion. We also saw Anthony, one of the biggest, Mario Casillas, one of the biggest Pitbull. I can name them. Shakun, one of the young fighters that are coming into this game. Hey, what's happening in Mzansi? Do we have boxing clubs? Are they open? Are they there? Do we have fighters? We're going to give it to you next week. We're going to do our research and find out what's been happening. But let's go here.
14: Here are the top five highest paid boxers in 2026. The number one is amazing. Five. Conor Benn. Conor Benn reportedly earned around $15 million for his April 2026 fight against Regis Prograis. That's a serious payday for the British welterweight. 4. Ryan Garcia. Ryan Garcia pulled in around $20 million for his February 2026 fight against Mario Barrios. At just 27, Garcia is already one of boxing's biggest commercial names. 3. Naoya Inoue. The Japanese superstar earned around $20 million for his May 2026 showdown with Yunto Nakatani. Inoue's dominance inside the ring is now translating into huge paydays outside it. 2. Tyson Fury. The Gypsy King reportedly collected around $25 million for his April 2026 fight against Arslanbek Mahmudov. Even after years at the top, Fury remains one of boxing's biggest moneymakers. Topping the list, this fighter reportedly made a staggering $40 million from one fight in 20...
5: Who is it going to be, Tank? Is it going to be Tank? Is it going to be Pitbull? We don't know. But hey, fighters are doing big bucks, big checks, big money, big promotions. But we'll just break it.
10: What do you think about Jael Patayo's performance tonight?
12: He looked, he started slow, little by little, so it was a good fight, and I was praying and I was crossing my fingers for him to knock him out, because at the end of the day, he has to look good. He has to have a stoppage in order to look more exciting, and it looks good. It looks good to make that fight with David. He looked great. I think experience, David has much experience, and I think David will stop him, in my opinion, maybe 6-7 rounds. But he's a tough fighter. He's a great person. He's a great father, great son, he's just a good guy, but at the end of the day, we got to show the world what we have. We got to fight the best and show up that night and give the fans what they want to see.
5: Yeah, we got to show the world. We got to show up. We got to fight the best. We're going to give the fans the best fight they want. But hey, what can we say? It was the People's Sports Guru on 011 The Pulse of Jozi. I'm out of the building. Catch me tomorrow, same time, same place, on 011 The Pulse of Jozi. Dika Kapo Sports Show. I'm Tsepanas next up. I'm not going to say much, but hey, catch me tomorrow. It's football night. I'm out of the building. Thank you.
15: Amanqaku aphambili ngale yure iSIU iqoqa indawo yomlawuli wokhuseleko wabuqala obundlobongela kwizikolo zaseKZN buphinde bagqama emva kweziganeko ezimbini ezimandundu. 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

0: is our identity, and our heritage is our legacy. 011 Radio, the pulse of Jozi, celebrating our heritage, celebrating our people, celebrating South Africa.
1: Right, kimizo zo esuma mabedi lebo raro kutuwa iri nyabu supafa. Already say 011 dialogue, let's say 0.9. Well, we'll be looking at the trending stories, or should we, as we always call them, the burning issues. And after that, we'll go deeper to the Madlanga Commission of Inquiry today. There was a testimony in the Madlanga Commission today. The commission continued to lift the lid of allegations of criminals network operating around law enforcement. So the commission had protected evidence from witness J with proceedings held in camera because of concerns about the witness safety and the sensitivity of ongoing investigations. So tonight, rather than simply asking what happened in today's hearing, we are going to unpack the key evidence and examine what it tells about, or what it tells us about, the alleged relationship between criminal networks, police intelligence, and the movement of illicit drugs. And then going forward, we'll be touching base to other issues. Jaka, we were supposed to have a guest today, but there was some disturbance on the attendance to this interview, so we rescheduled for that. But heart to heart, the presence to have your life figured out. Who decided there is a timeline for success? Posing this question to you, do you feel pressure to have your life figured out by a certain age? And where do you think that pressure comes from? Or do you feel pressured to have your life figured out by a certain age? And where do you think the pressure comes from? 075-132-9986. Otherwise, after 8, get out before 9 o'clock. Crime files. Some of the issues sitting with the digit dragon. Speaking of crime, Reboni Rutwila Horma Banako Billy Dito Fazofau, who Lieutenant General Shadrach Sibiya. He appeared in court today for allegations of raping a 16-year-old. This is the man who appeared in the Madlanga Commission some times back, and Rutwila Fowle, National Prosecuting Authority, the spokesperson for Kaiser Kanyako, shared more of these issues with us today. So the reliability on a Kanyoka literally in church when I'm Africa Fowl. All right, here we can tell the Ditlamile Pele mo Afrika Borwa fa, and he remained behind bars facing charges of rape. He's facing charges of rape, grooming, and trafficking. Ke na monna yo wa Shadrach Sibiya. A re utlwe gore National Prosecuting Authority spokesperson Kaiser Kanyako o ile a reng fao ga ne a bua ka yona kgang ye motho Afrika.
2: Kaiser Kanyako, spokesperson for the NPA, giving a briefing after Shadrach Sibiya, the deputy police commissioner, appeared in court on charges of alleged sexual assault as well as rape. They were about to get a briefing now from Kaiser Kanyako and other law enforcement authorities who are there. SABC News reporter Heidi Jakos tracking the story.
3: The appearance of...
1: All right, in the Gilevela Fa, Rakonoka, Udra, Klippia, Fayoni Gabona, and the Hotel at Klippia Safapane, this is Tony Fao.
3: Of General Shadrach Sibiya in terms of the charges that he is facing and the next steps.
4: Thank you very much. We had appearance of Mr. Sibiya. The matter was then postponed to the 29th of September for bail hearing. And that was a Schedule 6 because of the minor that is involved in this particular instance. And it is around the issues of grooming the minor child and then it is issue of rape that was involved in the, among other charges. There are five charges that are involved, and we hope that he will then come and apply for bail. As you might have heard in court, he will be taken to Khosi Mampuru up until the 29th of September.
3: Could you tell us why, though, he has been taken to Khosi Mampuru? Because the state did claim that there is a possibility, or they have been alerted to the fact of a possible escape. Could you just clarify those details for us?
4: Yeah, the state indicated that there was intelligence that there is a possibility that he might escape in a case where he is put in a police station or at the Johannesburg Central Correctional Service.
2: Has he pleaded?
4: No, he wasn't allowed to plead because the processes have not started as yet. Therefore, the bail application will start afresh on the 29th in the morning at 9 o'clock.
3: Are you opposing bail?
4: Yeah, our prosecutor was very clear that they are opposing bail on the basis of the information that they have put before court, and then that will be clarified further when they have got to respond to the application.
3: And what do you intend on doing to protect the witnesses, especially considering the fact that the state made it very clear that, firstly, it was very difficult to arrest the suspect considering the intimidation and threats that the witnesses and victims received, but also the fact that there is currently a voice note that was sent at around 2 o'clock this afternoon indicating possible threats, also saying that it could even be from the suspect himself?
4: Yeah, no, the investigating officers have taken it upon themselves to protect the witnesses, especially because that information is within the knowledge of the investigating officers and the prosecutors, and has been presented in court to say that is one of the reasons why the state wants to oppose bail, because there is a belief that there will be interference, as it is according to the state already happening, and it happened as far back as 2 o'clock this afternoon.
3: Do we know how many witnesses you are looking at? I know it's very sensitive because there is a minor involved, but in terms of the number of witnesses here?
4: No, we cannot divulge that, as you might have heard that, because there are still many other things that are happening at the moment, and we do not want a situation where we then alert about any other, because you might have heard that there might be other people who are working in cahoots to try and intimidate the witnesses.
3: The word cabal was used. Could you just elaborate on that?
4: No, he was basically indicating that it is not only the accused person, but there is a cabal of people that are working with him that they believe will intimidate the witnesses.
3: So more arrests are coming. Sorry, Pule.
4: That's why I'm saying we do not want to say anything about it. Maybe possibly when the gadgets that we were looking for that were used to do this intimidation are done, it's possible that there might be more arrests.
2: So there is a count of trafficking here?
4: Yes, there is. There is a count of trafficking, and then the other three about grooming, and then the last one is rape.
3: Sorry, could you just clarify that? The charges are trafficking, rape, and?
4: Three charges, one, two, and three, about grooming of a child, and then the other one is about trafficking, it's number four, and then the number five is about rape.
3: Okay.
2: Kaiser, also, what's the process with the media here, especially as to how we were treated? Firstly, we could not go inside. We were told that would be allowed, but at some point, we were spoken to ugly. We were manhandled. And this is a public space, Kaiser. This case is in the utmost public interest, but the way we're treated, especially by security company Fidelity, in this public space here, it was really wrong. And now the public does not even know what's going on here. How are you going to make sure that this doesn't happen again?
4: Yeah, I think I can't speak on behalf of a company that you are dealing with. But as far as we are concerned, when we deal with matters of the media appearance in court, we make an application through the processes in court. And unfortunately, there were some mishaps that happened in the application process, but it ultimately happened and the thing was granted. But the court did not stop to allow you to come
2: so
4: in.
2: So who stopped us?
4: No, I don't. That's why I'm saying I wouldn't want to speak, because the court did not adjourn to allow you to come in after they've granted. Therefore, those are the things that will be looked at and will be discussed.
2: Why
4: with
2: was the member
4: people.
2: Of Fidelity stopping us from going in?
4: I wouldn't answer that because I don't know.
3: Okay, Councillor, but I think it's very imperative for you to just clarify the media coverage that is and isn't allowed, considering the fact that there is a minor, because even the states made it clear that they don't even want to be on camera. So could you just clarify what permission is allowed for the media come the 29?
4: I think when the magistrate ruled, she clearly indicated that all the other things can be shown except the prosecution and the magistrate. And that's all she mentioned. And then because at the present moment, she then went further to say, because today they were not going to do much, obviously, I think referring to the fact that the minor people will not be appearing in court as witnesses today. But I think when the day comes, when they have got to give evidence, they will then make further things that needs not to be done.
5: But what happened today was unacceptable. The manhandling of media and intimidation tactics is really unacceptable.
3: I mean, it is.
4: Unfortunately, like I say, it has never happened the way that it did. But unfortunately, like I say, I can't speak on behalf of a company that you were dealing with outside because I was inside the court.
5: Can we name the individual who has appeared now?
4: No, as far as I'm concerned, he has appeared, but it's up to you to make that decision.
5: So we can name it.
3: What does that mean, Kaiser? Because he has appeared.
4: All the time when I've done cases and people have appeared in court, in a public court, they are named. I don't know, but because of circumstances in this case where there are minor children involved, it is something that we'll have to look into.
6: All right.
7: Thank you.
3: That is the NPA spokesperson, Kaiser Khanyago. And I think what's important here to highlight is the fact that the suspect has been moved to Khosi Mampuru. And the reason why he has been moved to Khosi Mampuru is because there was a threat of a possible escape that could possibly take place. And I just want to bring you context. I hope I am talking to Tim Bekile. I just want to bring you some context, because what we understand is that when we got into court, there was a scuffle around whether media are allowed inside. But I managed to get in. I managed to slip in so that I could hear what was happening.
1: Right. That is the spokesperson of National Prosecuting Authority speaking on the case of Lieutenant General Shadrack Sibiya, who appeared in court today. A 59-year-old SAPS Lieutenant General who has been arrested on charges relating to sexual offences. He said also the charges is sexual rape, grooming, and human trafficking. This is big. If you talk about human trafficking and rape, these two are big. Now, a 59-year-old and a 16-year-old, that's a granddaughter, man. Yeah, those are allegations, and there is an intelligence information that was released that he's planning to escape. That is the reason why he's been taken to Khosi Mampuru, one of the biggest prisons in South Africa. And he's a high-ranking police officer as well, and he appeared in the Madlanga Commission. I don't know if you still remember. This issue or this allegations, they stated that all this happened kakwa a certain club ko Sentin. Ay chomiari Sentin. Kore pine ele ya chomiari Sentin ene di tlhagisa ka ofela ne re isa somewhere. Dilo di etsa gara ka hopola le buka engwe tseng ke Jackie Phamotse about cartels like Kosentin, go Brainstein, there's a lot that is happening there. There's too much brothel there. We listened to him when he was speaking at Madlanga Commission Fao. I think it was late last year, if I'm not mistaken, Fao. And then he was talking about a club. Shadrack Sibiya mentioned a club. And then he said it's an after nine club. Yeah. So mona yo wile mention that abaya club ka fale fela ke bona gore e ka nete fa o mo na postile picture fa re ha Kate Matlala le ba bangwe ba bona Sibiya kena ka kwa le mogotsi ba swaka ditshego. 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If you missed it, this is the part where he spoke about the club, and that club bareke after nine club.
8: I see no problem with saying it.
9: Chair, put him in a difficult position now.
8: just a minute.
10: You see, generally, you call these things because all I asked was, is it a club?
6: and you chose to write it down. So you've written it down.
10: I would say it's a clap. After nine clap. I leave it at that.
6: After nine clap. All right.
10: Yes.
1: Ke tse di taba he. After nine clap. 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What happens in the dark will come to the light. This is what we see. But anyway, because there's a court proceeding and stuff, but he was denied bail for the fourth time. Yeah, for the fourth time he's been denied bail. 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the cancer is a feeling far off. 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

0: It's a beautiful song by Jimmy Dludlu, a bit of Fela Jallo, are Dear De Soul, mo 01 on Radio, The Pulse of Josie. 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
1: Moshu Street Unit 13 Mabatho Address number 2, 4544 Mogatla Close. 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Address number 4, 3385 Unit 10. Mabat. Address number 5, Unit L318, GP Post Office Building, Johannesburg. The first three addresses, they were found to be incorrect and were established not to belonging to the applicant, which ultimately resulted in bail being denied.

0: in the applicant first subsequent application based on new facts, the court found that the address at 4544 Mokgatha Close has already been presented during the applicant initial bail application. With regard to the address number 3385 Unit 10 Mabatu, the applicant never resided at this address since he has been in custody, and there is nothing tying him or bound him to the said address. Furthermore, the court considered the fact that there is an allegation for the applicant to escape from custody. The court cannot ignore or overlook information relating to a possible risk of escape, though it has not materialized. It remains a possibility that must be taken into consideration. The information was conveyed by the institution where the applicant is currently detained on daily basis, and appropriate precaution measures were considered in response to that information. The second address was available to him during his initial bail application, but he failed to present it to the court. The court cannot accept that the addresses constitute new facts. The court found that the applicant cannot be trusted, and he failed from the beginning to be a trustworthy applicant who can provide a reliable and provable residential address. The applicant allegation that the investigating officer bear a personal vendetta against him and routinely makes false allegations is far-fetched and unsupported by any evidence. What the applicant said about the similarities with the alphabet J in both the statement of the police officer, the statement from the correctional services, and the alphabet J in the commissioner of oath, the court will not accept his analysis because of his not an expert. In my previous judgments, I have addressed the provision of section 60, subsection 4B of the Criminal Procedure Act, whether he is a flight risk, whether he will evade the trial, whether he will able to stand his trial, whether he is traceable or not. Based on the evidence and the information presented to the court, including the applicant's new fact, it does not change my opinion that he is of a flight risk. In conclusion, the court have considered the evidence in the initial bail application, together with his both application on new facts, and I found that there are no new facts. I'm of the view that the applicant is attempting to remedy the shortcomings of his previous bail application due to his inconsistent addresses. Therefore, it is not in the interest of justice that he be released on bail, and my previous decision therefore stand. Bail is denied.
1: Therefore, bail is denied. So, o elika labone epadile for the fourth time. Tabaya bail application for Brian Mokgotsi. Yeah, hotata. 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And I'm going to go to Jito Baloi, Heps and Roots.

We are the Pulse of Josie on 011 Radio. McCoy Mrumba ta are a Bezafaka compilation, Compliments and Insults. Before this one, it was Jito Baloyi, Haps and Roots. Hela Jalomo, 011 Radio, The Pulse of Josie. It's about 9. Dumela tlhama Africa. 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Re kela kwa irinyela ya bo re itswela kwa irinyela ya bo robedi. 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Ke lebeletse kanya the pressure to have life figured out. Itse re this is a serious issue mo bathong ba bantsi fa gore yanong who decide there is a timeline for success. We have people by the word and say, no, utoluka. It will be fine. And so when I go, you are 30, you are 40, 50, utoluka, 60, utoluka. But what I know, people have been fighting for success. When I say fighting, I'm talking working hard for success. And one example that I can give you here, the two presidents of the United States. I remember when Barack Obama became the president, he was in his 50s.

And when Donald Trump became the president, he was in his 70s. And both occupied the same position, different times, different ages. The other one occupied it a little younger, to the 70th, and then the other one who's over 70 occupied it a little older. So they all reached the same goal, irrespective of what they had, or what kind of life they've lived, or what they achieved. But I'm trying to put the fact that they reached the same goal in different ages. So it could be a youngest millionaire, 20 years. Maybe you have inherited some money from your parents. Could be 30 years is the youngest still. Or it could grow until become 60 and become a millionaire or a billionaire or wealthy, however they put it. But do you feel pressure, or do you feel pressure to have your life figured out by a certain age, and where do you think that pressure comes from? Ronnie, I see a message. Time is made by God, my brother. We can all plan, but we don't know what tomorrow brings for us. We might plan to get something tomorrow, and then the next thing doesn't come, and we get it after 10 years. All right. Benny, it is what it is. We have grown up and having achieved a lot of things that we wanted to achieve. But we have achieved life, still living. Okay. Well, that's the best present ever, right? Yeah. Daphne, I'm getting old and I wanted to have 3 kids by this age. I've got 1. Okay. You might find what happened. What happened? You want to share with us maybe what happened there? Did you lose maybe part ways with your partner? Some people will stop and say, no, I don't want kids with different fathers. Somebody will be like, no. As long as he loves me, let it be. Yeah. All right. Let's hear your view. The fruits of toil.

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4: Kwasuke, kwasukela.
0: Our heritage is our identity. From Soweto to Sandton, from the Kasi to the city, this Heritage Month, we honor the past, celebrate who we are, and build the future together. 011 Radio, the pulse of Jozi.
5: It is the pulse of Jozi, 011. It is 19 after 8 o'clock. For Utilipina Monata San Komota, the fruit of toil. 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
5: Already say 011 Radio, the pulse of Jozi, Motu Africa Fao, ki mumitsuzungi sum amabedi libo bedi hozo, irinya boro bedi Fao. The current US ambassador to South Africa, Leo Brent Brazel III, who creates a Fao. America won't invest in South Africa because of expropriation without compensation. And he mentioned that Cyril Ramaphosa did nothing for for 9 months on things which could have been answered, and I don't know ke gore tsantsu ira le jang fa we la bua pele ka khanya BEE Wila Waka be Ambassador L. Bozell. Now we have he's a lecturer, syndicated columnist, television commentator, debater, and market business. 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Meanwhile, Tsikelebetse Dangote expands world's largest single train refinery with 4,000 new machines. The new machines as capacity target 1.4 million barrels per day. Yeah, mno bantsa TCT ano gafala TCT mna yo waha Dangote, one of the richest men in Africa. Kena mno waka kwa Nigeria fao. Alright, kilometre fa gore masemola charges withdrawn ya ka rutile mo bikeng feta fa. So his masemola charges set to actually rather set to be withdrawn. He was cleared. Earlier on we were head ho rutwa phere ka kwa khotlatsekelo ka nnete o tlotsoletse ka kwa khotlatsekelo ya Pretoria. He was cleared of all the charges and he was working there cool and collected. As we all know, hore ke monna ile ngore o tloetse o itsamela a le bonolo fela. Right, ka kwa Saudi Arabia, rutlile supporting Saudi Arabia could cap rising fuel prices. 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So Luke Pollard explained that sending an RAF refueling plane to the region was intended to stop further escalation within the Red Sea, a crucial corridor for oil shipment currently targeted by Yemeni Houthis backed by Iran. So energy prices have already shot up following conflicts involving Iran and the shutting down of the Strait of Hormuz. Which is what I and I hope to find a good look at plane here. We got a crash to Fauci, plane here USA. We got a crash to Fauci Iran. Can't attend to get the bona mama for a second far. Sorry, got a bone or a narrate. I feel like I don't do it. Come on, you got them far. Says a little back about it. And who go on a route really? Oh, no way. Yeah, who go on a route really? Fella, Louis Mtanga, Shungu Iwe, are better to Monato.

0: pina mulatifa ya busi mtongo twasa tingi ibeza fela jalo kengwa likakapa tsa mmino wa Afrika Borwa fa ya munna yolo musayi yolo ngore ke morata thata fa ka pina ngwe ya zintsizwa ke morata ka pina ile ya zintsizwa ila ke bona fa
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0: 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September 2026 homeowners could pay up to this amount of money 36,000 rand registration so insurers like Santam now require proof of compliance before covering solar installation raising the stakes for unregistered owners yeah tlokomele fa wana one is far tshongwe lengwe ra insura matsatsi ana ra insura re letlelele fela dilo di diragale fela o sa insure fao so di insurance company le tsona di 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and those who miss it could face cost ranging from 10,000 in urban areas to as much as 36,000 in rural locations. So the grace period applies to both Eskom customers and those serviced by local municipalities. Property owners who act before the deadline can register their system at no charge. Who act before the deadline can register with no charge. So those who wait will have to absorb the full cost of sign off and registration fees. So better go now before the 30th. Santu saletse ke matsatsi a kanang a robedi fao. 8 days to go. So how na le solar panel ba bua ka lena fa gore le khone o ka register batho ba Africa fao. Ya thusa yona solar panel. 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the arrest of Matlala's close associate. So she's the second suspect to be arrested in connection with an allegedly fraudulent lease agreement. Tsakane is accused of falsifying bank statements to help Matlala secure 95,000 rand lease agreement in Waterkloof. So Matlala allegedly applied for the lease using an Eswatini identity document. Two more people are expected to be arrested in connection with this case. It's tough and getting tougher to the toughest. 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